And if you remember, then follow. Oh, why does it seem that the past is always better? We look back and we think the winters were warmer, the grass was greener, the skies were bluer, and smiles were bright.

Hello, this is Terry Plasma, and I just dropped in to tell you about a show that you can hear on Phoenix Radio every Tuesday, Wednesday, Thursday and Friday from 10 a.m. UK, that's 5 on the east coast of the States. The show's called The Selection, and is presented by both myself and Sue Morgan. Sue will be here on Tuesdays and Thursdays, myself on Wednesdays and Fridays, and we'll both have a rich mix of music and features to keep you entertained across the morning. In the first hour, we'll have a top 10 at 10. Could be from either side of the pond. It will be from this time back then. Can you work out where then is? In the second hour of the show, amongst other things, we'll have 3 gentle songs in the coffee break. And the third hour, well, that's all down to you and the songs you fancy listening to. The Selection, Tuesday through Friday from 10 to 1 in the UK, 5 to 8 on the east coast of the States. We'd love to see you.

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2: 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The tea party Grandma Rachel gives every Monday on Phoenix Radio. She believes that a tea party should be a quiet place where friends gather for good food and polite conversation. 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In the 6 1/2 segment, she plays 6 songs that are connected in some strange way. Try to figure out what's on her mind and guess the connection. So remember, you have a standing invitation to Grandma's Tea Party every Monday at 6 p.m. UK time, 1 p.m. Eastern, on Phoenix Radio.

I'm Harry Mason, here to give you an invitation to come and join me every Friday night at 8 UK, 3 US Eastern, when I will open up the Chicken Shack to bring you some great music from the 1960s, 1950s, and in the last half hour, going back to the 1940s. We'll have a featured artist each week, and also Glenn Miller will be here in the second hour. So why don't you come and join me for some wonderful nostalgia every Friday night, right here on Phoenix Radio.

afternoons, Monday through Thursday, here at Phoenix Radio, are filled with a delightful mix of music, features, and presenters. Rhonda, Herbie, and Rob will be your hosts. 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

Did you know there's a happening every Wednesday on Phoenix Radio? You can join Grandma Rachel each week for 2 hours of music from the 1960s. In the second hour, there's a count up of top songs, one from each year from 1960 to 1969. Grandma Rachel usually picks the songs, but if you like, you can get in touch a few days before the show and let her know which songs to inflict on, I mean share with, everyone else. Rachel loves requests during the show as well. So put some flowers in your hair, send in some chatterbits if you feel like it, and join Rachel for a happening every Wednesday at 8 p.m. UK time, 3 p.m. Eastern, only on Phoenix Radio.

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Everyone's trying to get out of the rain. Oh, it feels so good. 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

0: Hello, everyone. It's Thad Zaremba. I'm the host of Standard Time, which is heard right here on the Phoenix Radio, Thursdays, 6 p.m. in the U.K. That's 1 o'clock in the afternoon here in the East Coast of the United States. If you like singers such as Nat King Cole, Nancy Wilson, Rosemary Clooney, Johnny Mathis, and oh, so many more. 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

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You're talking

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Then make sure you're waking up with Cara in the Morning every weekday from 7 a.m. UK time on Phoenix Radio. 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

I'm Martin Miles, and I'm here to tell you about my show on the one and only Phoenix Radio. 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

Monday. Can't trust that day, can ya? 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This will be 2 hours of primarily upbeat feel-good music to help brighten your Monday, whether it's in the afternoon in the UK and you're having your tea, or it's the morning here in the US and you're about to have your morning coffee. We're gonna have plenty of feel-good music to help it go down that much better. Every once in a while, I will also have the occasional theme as well, so you never know what you'll find on the show. Your requests are also an important part of the show, as I need to know what to play to help brighten up your Monday. So that's Monday Madness with me, Herbie Allen, every Monday right here at 4 p.m. UK time, 11 a.m. US Eastern, only on The Phoenix Radio, playing the best mix.

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And at the age of 13, I thought I was carrying the weight of the whole world on my shoulders. And you know, mama knew what I was going through, 'cause

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When I was growing up, Sunday tea in our house was something special. Various members of the family were present, or even family friends, sitting round a table, talking about the week you've had, or maybe the week that you've got coming up, what you're looking forward to, what's been happening, and just generally catching up with one another. Terry's recreating that for you, here on Phoenix Radio, every Sunday afternoon, between 4pm and 7pm in the UK, that's 11am and 2pm on the East Coast of America. It will include great music, some features, and of course, it's Terry, so lots of great chat. I'll be there. Hope to see you there too, round Terry's tea table, for tea time at Terry's, right here on Phoenix Radio.

The 70s and the 80s, they were the disco decades, and we can dance to them again Saturday nights on Phoenix Radio. 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So that's Disco Decades with me, Adrian Picton, Saturdays 8 till 11 p.m. UK time, that's 3 till 6 US Eastern on Phoenix Radio.

In the immortal words of Cole Porter, anything goes. And that's certainly the case every Friday at 4 p.m. when I'll bring you 2 hours of whatever takes our fancy. There might be a bit of Frank Sinatra. And now the Deep Purple. Or how about a bit of Burl Ives? A little bit of tear let me down. If you enjoy a wide variety of music and the odd quiz, join me, Richard Bartholomew, every Friday at 4 p.m. in the UK. That's 11 a.m. on the US East Coast, when anything goes on Phoenix Radio.

Hi, Kevin Russell here, dropping into your listening device to tell you all about my show, Flashback Gold, which you can hear every Tuesday at 7 p.m. UK time. That's 2 p.m. US Eastern for 2 hours. I play familiar songs from different decades, including the odd current track or two. I also include some of those lesser-known tracks that those other radio stations have completely forgotten about. There are all sorts of different features which I mix up each week, but the Motown Triple Play is one feature that is absolutely guaranteed in every show. I present the Flashback Gold Beatles shows 3 times a year in April and August, and the All Request show in December, where you get to choose those Beatles and solo Beatles songs. So, why not make it a date every week and join me, Kevin Russell, for Flashback Gold right here on Phoenix Radio.

Here at the Phoenix Radio, we love delighting you. And that's the reason why, between 1 and 4 p.m., Monday through Thursday, we invite you to join us and share some afternoon delight. A lot of the time, the show will be presented by me, Terry Clasper, but to add to the delight, it will sometimes be presented by another presenter. In the show, we'll take you back in time with our 3 o'clock thrill, music and memories from a year gone by. The show will start with some number ones, and halfway through, the chance to relax and enjoy 3 very gentle songs. Spread some delight across your afternoons, Monday through Thursday, 1 to 4 p.m. in the UK, 8 to 11 a.m. Eastern. Afternoon delight, only here at the Phoenix Radio.

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In the immortal words of Cole Porter, anything goes. And that's certainly the case every Friday at 4 p.m. when I'll bring you 2 hours of whatever takes our fancy. There might be a bit of Frank Sinatra. And now the Deep Purple. Or how about a bit of Burl Ives? A little bit of tear let me down. If you enjoy a wide variety of music and the odd quiz, join me, Richard Bartholomew, every Friday at 4 p.m. in the UK. That's 11 a.m. on the US East Coast, when anything goes on Phoenix Radio. That today was our

Every evening, about midnight, he'd jump on his camel named Clyde and ride silently through the night to the Sultan's tent, where he would secretly meet up with Fatima of the Seven Veils, the swingin'est number one dancer in the Sultan's whole harem. 'Cause like him and her had a thing going, you know, and they'd been carrying on for some time now behind the Sultan's back. And you could hear him talk to his camel as he rode out across the dunes. His voice would cut through the still night desert air, and he'd say, oh yeah, yeah, yeah, oh yeah, yeah, yeah, yeah, which is Aramaic for whoa, babies. And Clyde say, well, he brought his camel to a screeching halt in the rear of Fatima's tent, jumped off Clyde, snuck around the corner and into the tent he went.

There she was, friends and neighbors laying there in all her radiant beauty, eating on a raisin and a grape and an apricot and a pomegranate, a bowl of chitlings, two bananas, three Hershey bars, and sipping on an ROC Coca-Cola, listening to her transistor, watching the Grand Ole Opry, and reading Mad Magazine while she sung, "Does your chewing gum lose its flavor?"

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They jumped on Clyde and started to ride, cutting out across the sand with the Sultan's whole army in hot pursuit. On and on they ran. Well, to make a long story short, they got away, 'cause they wanted

0: and lived happy ever after. Yeah, and that's the story about Ahab, the Arab, the Sheik of the burning sands. Ahab, the Arab.
1: A one, a two, a one, two.

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1: We're bracing for some more scorching temperatures across England and Wales today, with temperatures potentially reaching the high 30s and even the 40s. Officials are warning a combination of extreme heat and humidity could have an impact on public health infrastructure and power and water supplies. The UK Health Security Agency has issued a red heat health alert for extreme heat. Regina Giblin is from the British Heart Foundation.
2: There's a few things you can do. I would say the first thing is not to go out during the highest temperature of the day, which is usually between 11 and 3 p.m. If you do need to go out, always wear a sunscreen, always have a hat on, and always carry some water with you as well.
1: The charity's warning the heat can be dangerous for people with heart conditions. The largest maternity review in the history of the NHS is due to be published today. Families at the heart of a review into maternity failings at Nottingham hospitals have told of their devastation over the deaths of their children and their continued fight for justice. Natalie Needham was mistakenly sent post-mortem pictures of her baby Cooper after he died in July 2019 at just a day old. She wants those responsible to be held accountable.
3: I think the accountability side of it, we just want them to acknowledge what they've done. It's okay for those at the top to say sorry. It's okay for the chief executive to say sorry, but it's not his fault.
1: The outgoing Prime Minister faces questions for the first time since announcing his resignation today. It'll be his first public appearance since the emotional statement on Monday, and he's likely to face questions over what his government can achieve in his final weeks in office. And Thomas Tuchel hopes England fans can keep the faith after a frustrating goalless draw with Ghana dampened the feel-good factor from their World Cup opener. Having kicked off Group L with a thrilling 4-2 victory over Croatia, England returned to earth with a bump 6 days later as their second group game ended in a draw for the fourth straight tournament. Nico O'Reilly's late effort off the crossbar and an uncharacteristically poor Harry Kane follow-up was as close as England came to breaking the deadlock in a 0-0 draw in Massachusetts. From Radio News Hub, I'm Frankie Hersine.
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5: Phoenix weather.
1: Some extreme heat building across England and Wales, staying dry and sunny for most with some light winds, cloudier and cooler in parts of Scotland with a chance of drizzle and a high of 34 degrees Celsius.
0: Good morning. Cara's here to ease you gently into the day with great music, good company and a calm, cozy start while the rest of the world is still waking up.
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7: 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Stevie Wonder, part-time lover, starts us off. Good morning to Terry. Good morning to Coral and Elbeen. And good morning to you, whoever you are, wherever you're listening.

Just after 7.5 minutes past seven, Stevie Wonder, Part-Time Lover, starts us off today. If you want to get in touch, it'd be fabulous to hear from you. 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Nicolette Larson, lot of love, plays next.

Nicolette Larson, lot of love. Well, the vacuuming's been done. The banana cake has been made. It's actually cooling now, ready for the cream cheese frosting to be slathered on the top. And the laundry is on the line. Yes, I was up about 4:30 this morning. I just could not sleep. It was too hot. And I'm sitting in here right now, and excuse the imagery just before your breakfast, but I feel like I'm melting. It is so warm. And I don't have a fan in here. I do need to get one, perhaps one I can put on the wall or something, because there's not a lot of room. It's not much bigger than the broom cupboard that you used to get on children's TV back in the 80s.

Steve Miller Band, The Joker. 16 minutes past seven, Sophie Ellis-Bextor and Jonas Brothers on the way for you. Then we'll head to our last minute snuggle. You know, that's the time where you get those extra few minutes in bed. Think, do I really have to get up yet? Although in this weather, you're probably thinking, oh my goodness, do I really have to have those few minutes in bed? Well, no, you don't. Of course you don't. You do you, as the saying now is.

Sophia Spexter and won't change you. Now, I have some very clever dogs because I got a text from Henry the Poodle and he says, please wish Safi a very happy birthday and choose a record for her. Well, I will play the record for her in a while, but very clever dogs, aren't they? With their little paws, tap, tap, tapping on the screen, sending me a fabulous text wishing Safi the dog a happy birthday. She's 14 today.

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1: We're bracing for some more scorching temperatures across England and Wales today, with temperatures potentially reaching the high 30s and even the 40s. The UK Health Security Agency has issued a red heat health alert for extreme heat today. Regina Giblin is from the British Heart Foundation.
2: There's a few things you can do. I would say the first thing is not to go out during the highest temperature of the day, which is usually between 11 and 3 p.m. If you do need to go out, always wear a sunscreen, always have a hat on, and always carry some water with you as well.
1: The outgoing Prime Minister faces questions for the first time since announcing his resignation today. It will be his first public appearance since the emotional statement on Monday, and he's likely to face questions over what his government can achieve in his final weeks in office. And Thomas Tuchel hopes England fans can keep the faith after a frustrating goalless draw with Ghana dampened the feel-good factor from their World Cup opener. It's all about Scotland today, though, as they take on Brazil, aiming to get out of the group stage for the first time in their history. From Radio News Hub, I'm Frankie Hairsign.
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1: Weather. Some extreme heat building across England and Wales, staying dry and sunny for most with some light winds, cloudier and cooler in parts of Scotland with a chance of drizzle and a high of 34 degrees Celsius.

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Well, I have 23 minutes to 8 o'clock. Stranglers on the way with Golden Brown. And then we'll talk about what's on TV for this evening. Got the Feel Good flashback on the way for you as well. And the bounce out of bed just before the 8 o'clock news.

0: Let's see what's on TV with Cara in the morning.
1: We're first going to take a look at all the World Cup games. So, 7 o'clock, ITV1, Switzerland versus Canada. Also at 7, ITV4, Bosnia and Herzegovina take on Qatar for a place in the next round. 10 o'clock on BBC One, Scotland face Brazil in their last group game. And 10 to 11 on BBC Two, closing off Group C with Atlanta with Morocco versus Haiti. Quarter to 2 on BBC One, it's Czechia versus Mexico. And that's it. Let's move on to the normal TV then. BBC One, 7:30. EastEnders, The Repair Shop, 8 o'clock. Also at 8, Amazing Hotels, Life Beyond the Lobby on BBC Two. 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Ambulance Code Red on 5. Nursery Scandals, What Went Wrong on BBC One. An QIXL on BBC Two. The Light in the Hall, Still Waters on Channel 4. And Surgeons, A Matter of Life and Death on 5. Quarter to 10, Live at the Apollo on BBC Two. 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And A&E After Dark on 5. There is one more World Cup game as well. It's at 10 to 2 on BBC Two. And it's South Africa versus South Korea.

Sorry, that was a mind the gap moment. I know. Poison Ivy, the Paramounts, and before that, High Time by Paul Jones. Coming up.

10 minutes to 8 o'clock. Making your mind up, Bucks fears it would help if I could actually speak, wouldn't it? And Living Thing, ELO.

ELO, and Living Thing. It's National Forgiveness Day today in the US. Charlie Daw on the way, pilot of the airwaves, and that will then be followed by our Bounce Out of Bed song. Today it's Call Me by Spangna. And then we've got the triple treat, all about being forgiven today.

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1: The UK is bracing for more record-breaking temperatures today, potentially hitting the 40s in some parts of England and Wales. Officials are warning a combination of extreme heat and humidity could have an impact on public health, infrastructure and power and water supplies. A red weather warning is also in force across some parts of the UK.
2: It's important to protect the vulnerable who are affected by extreme heat, so children, older people, but also people with heart conditions, because the heat can affect them in a way, because if they've got high blood pressure, they take blood pressure tablets, their blood pressure is already lower.
1: That's Regina Giblin from the British Heart Foundation. The charity's warning that people with heart conditions may be especially vulnerable today. Darren Jones, a key ally of Keir Starmer, has ruled himself out of a potential leadership challenge, paving the way for Andy Burnham to become the Prime Minister. Meanwhile, Keir Starmer is back in Parliament for the first time since announcing his resignation on Monday. He's expected to face questions on what his government can achieve for the rest of his tenure. The largest maternity review in the history of the NHS is due to be published today. Families at the heart of a review into maternity failings at Nottingham hospitals have told of their devastation over the deaths of their children and their continued fight for justice. Actress Sally Lindsay and new BBC Director General Matt Britton will be among 67 people given honours by the Prince of Wales at Windsor Castle today. Lindsay, who's best known for Rover's Return landlady Shelley Unwin on Coronation Street, was made an MBE in the King's New Year's honours for her services to drama. And Scotland are back in World Cup action tonight as they take on Brazil, looking to get out of the group stage for the first time in their history. The Tartan Army have been enjoying themselves in Miami.
3: So we literally landed 45 minutes ago. We dropped our cases in some Cuban restaurant round the corner for $50. And we had to get right to the party because it's kicking off already.
1: Meanwhile, Thomas Tuchel hopes England fans can keep the faith after a frustrating goalless draw with Ghana, dampened the feel-good factor from their World Cup opener. That's the latest from Radio News Hub. I'm Frankie Hersine.
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1: Some extreme heat building across England and Wales, staying dry and sunny for most with some light winds, cloudier and cooler in parts of Scotland with the chance of drizzle and a high of 34 degrees Celsius.
7: Good morning. 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
9: Hello, this is Adrian Picton. Some of you will remember back in 2016, I lost my first wife, Sarah, who died of a brain tumour. Despite this being a very sad time, the last 3 weeks of Sarah's life in particular were made very special through the specialist and tender care we received from Ashgate Hospice in Chesterfield. As it is 10 years this year since I lost Sarah, I've decided to take part in the annual Ashgate Hospice Sparkle Night Walk again this year. This is a late night, 10-kilometre, 6.5-mile walk where over 3,000 people don pink t-shirts and flashing bunny ears to walk for Ashgate. The hospice is undergoing funding challenges at the moment, and I want them to be there for people who are going through what Sarah and I went through. To read Sarah's story and make a donation, go to justgiving.com/page/sarahspinkfriends. Your kind generosity would be hugely appreciated by me, as well as the staff and volunteers at Ashgate Hospice, along with the patients and loved ones. that web address once again, justgiving.com/page/Sarah's Pink Friends, and that's Sarah with an H.

Brian Adams, Please Forgive Me, David Gray as well. And who else did we have? Ah, Wet, Wet, Wet. There we are. I'd like to say a very happy birthday to a very special boy, Jaden. Jaden is 7 today. It's strange actually, because he shared his birthday with my late dad and also with Safi the dog. So clearly 24 is one of those numbers in our family. But Jaden, I know you've got to go to school. I hope you have a lovely day. I also know that you rather like this next song. Have a great day. See you later.

Right, so that was that. I'm sorry, I'm being interrupted by phone calls is the problem here. I'm supposed to be doing a show and then people ring me. And if I do it to them, all hell breaks loose. Did you know that? Does. Okay, let's do the front pages of the papers then, shall we? We're talking today about meltdown, heatwave, red alert, says the Daily Mirror. The Daily Mail says don't put economy at mercy of Red Ed. Don't let them get away with Brexit sellout, say the Daily Express. And the Guardian, schools, rail and hospitals suffer as heat engulfs UK. The Daily Telegraph says Burnham, I'll boost cash for defence. And the Eye, Britain set to break 50-year heat record. So there we are. That's that. Also, Grandad Bear says, happy birthday, Jaden. I know you got a text, but that's what the phone call was about. Sorry, I didn't put my track I wanted in place. That was the problem. There we go. Oh dear, it's going all but pear-shaped, that's it. Here we go. That's lack of organisation, folks. Not one I made earlier.

0: The UK is bracing for more record-breaking temperatures today, potentially hitting the 40s in some parts of England and Wales. A red weather warning is also in force for some parts of the UK.
1: It's important to protect the vulnerable who are affected by extreme heat, so children, older people, but also people with heart conditions, because the heat can affect them in a way, because if they've got high blood pressure, they take blood pressure tablets, their blood pressure is already lower.
0: That's Regina Giblin from the British Heart Foundation. The charity's warning that people with heart conditions may be especially vulnerable today. Darren Jones has ruled himself out of a potential leadership challenge, paving the way for Andy Burnham to become Prime Minister. Meanwhile, Sir Keir Starmer is back in Parliament for the first time today since announcing his resignation on Monday. And Scotland are back in action tonight as they take on Brazil, looking to get out of the group stage for the first time in their history. Elsewhere, Thomas Tuchel hopes England fans can keep the faith after a frustrating goalless draw with Ghana, dampen the feel-good factor from their World Cup opener. From Radio News Hub, I'm Frankie Hersein.
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0: Some extreme heat building across England and Wales, staying dry and sunny for most with some light winds, cloudier and cooler in parts of Scotland with a chance of drizzle and a high of 34 degrees Celsius.

0: Afternoons Monday through Thursday here at Phoenix Radio are filled with a delightful mix of music, features and presenters. Rhonda, Herbie and Rob will be your hosts. They'll bring you some number ones, some gentle tunes and some musical memories to help you through 3 hours from 1 to 4 p.m. UK time. 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
0: Arthur Brown is 84, Colin Blunstone is 81, and Mick Fleetwood is 79 today. Guess who's going to get the birthday double play? Yes, of course, Fleetwood Mac.
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the zombies, and she's not there. Eventually, we get a good version. Peter Weller, the actor who played the first RoboCop in the two movies, is 79 today, as is Mick Fleetwood, the drummer with Fleetwood Mac and the founder of them as well. I say he's the drummer. I'm sure I read it. Let me check. Oh, dear. No, it just says English musician, founder member of Fleetwood Mac. So, yes, perhaps he's not the drummer, in fact. But, yeah, he is 79 and he is

celebrating his birthday today. Patrick Moraz, Swiss keyboard player with OMD and the Moody Blues as well. And John Ilsley, who is the English guitarist with Dire Straits. The American actress, star of the RoboCop movies, 76 today, that's Nancy Allen.

Mick Fleetwood, 79 today, and Patrick Moraz, the Swiss keyboard player, with Yes and the Moody Blues from 1978 to 1991. He is 78 today. This is Yes and Wondrous Stories.

Dire Straits 77 today. Kurt Smith, the English musician and songwriter with Tears for Fears, had hits in the 80s and 90s. And the US lead guitarist with the Black Crowes, Jeff Cease, celebrates his birthday today. Heading towards the 5 after.

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1: A number of train services have been axed and schools are closed with record-breaking temperatures expected today. A red warning is now in place across central parts of England and the south of Wales, and officials say that public health and infrastructure could be affected. The British Heart Foundation warns that the extreme heat can be particularly dangerous for people with heart conditions. Regina Giblin is their spokesperson. She shares some of the signs to look out for.
2: You'd be sweating quite a lot. You would feel like your heart is racing. You also may get some confusion, which means there's not enough oxygen getting to your brain, and you'd feel really faint. These are the main signs that you're in trouble.
1: Andy Burnham's path to number 10 could be even clearer, with Darren Jones ruling himself out of a leadership challenge. Meanwhile, the outgoing Prime Minister faces questions for the first time since announcing his resignation today. It'll be his first public appearance since the emotional statement on Monday, and he's likely to face questions over what his government can achieve in his final weeks in office. The largest maternity review in the history of the NHS is due to be published today. Families at the heart of a review into maternity failings at Nottingham hospitals have told of their devastation over the deaths of their children and their continued fight for justice. Around 2,500 families have contributed to the review, expected to expose failings at entry level when it comes to maternity care. The Home Office are pledging to put domestic abuse specialists across every police force in England and Wales by the end of the decade. It's after an expansion of the current scheme, bringing the total number of control rooms with specialists to 17. They'll be able to give advice to people on the ground, review cases, and listen in to live calls. And England boss Thomas Tuchel has told fans to not lose belief after a disappointing goalless draw with Ghana last night. The side struggled to break down Ghana's defence, but it's all about Scotland today, who face Brazil in Miami tonight. It's safe to say the Tartan Army are having a great time.
3: Hot, sweaty, different, amazing, absolutely friendly. We're so happy to be here, so happy.
1: A draw would see them qualify for the knockout stages for the first time in their history. 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
1: Some extreme heat building across England and Wales, staying dry and sunny for most with some light winds, cloudier and cooler in parts of Scotland with a chance of drizzle and a high of 34 degrees Celsius.

0: Did you know there's a happening every Wednesday on Phoenix Radio? You can join Grandma Rachel each week for 2 hours of music from the 1960s. In the second hour, there's a count-up of top songs, one from each year from 1960 to 1969. Grandma Rachel usually picks the songs, but if you like, you can get in touch a few days before the show and let her know which songs to inflict on, I mean share with, everyone else. Rachel loves requests during the show as well, so put some flowers in your hair, send in some chatter bits if you feel like it, and join Rachel for a happening every Wednesday at 8 p.m. UK time, 3 p.m. Eastern, only on Phoenix Radio.
1: Good morning. Cara's here with your summer breakfast soundtrack. Bright tunes, warm vibes, and that feel-good start that just hits the spot when the sun's already peeking through the curtains. We pick the topic, you choose the tunes. It's the 5 after 9 with Cara in the morning on Phoenix Radio.
2: Almost half of Brits say sharing their World Cup experience with loved ones matters more than the result, a study has found. So today it's all about friends and family.

Good morning to Kaz and to Claire. Thank you for your requests. Sorry, phone is just rambling on at me. Do apologise. So most people are happy to spend the World Cup matches with friends and family, the people they like. They're happier to do that than they care about the result. So that's why today it's all about friends and family. Mike Oldfield, Family Man, and whatever it was before, Sly and the Family Stone and Family Affair. Look, I blame the heat, all right. 13 minutes past nine. And believe me, in here, it's hot, hot, hot. Andrew Gold for Terry first. And thank you for being a friend.

For Terry Andrew Gold, thank you for being a friend. The Pigeons singing along with that one. And Level 42, Running in the Family for Kaz. If you have a request or suggestion, let me have it. I'll put it on for you.

level 42 for Kaz and Running in the Family. Coming up, I have got some Denise Williams, The Beatles, and Queen.

Queen, Friends Will Be Friends for Claire, and written by John Deacon, I'm told, for his wife. You're My Best Friend for Tom. And he says, if I was married, I'd like to have written a song like that for my partner or spouse. Well, the fact that you swear on everything holy that you'll never get married, guess you won't be writing that song anytime.

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1: Cause you've just been friend-zoned.
0: Friend-zoned. Isn't that horrible? Where you've got feelings for someone and all they want to do is be your friend. You've all been there, I know you have. All right, Kenny Rogers then and Daytime Friends. Coming up, a couple of requests left and a couple of spaces as well. All about friends and family today.

Nighttime Lovers. Denise Williams on the way for Terry and Kaz. And Luther Vandross for Gene as well.

There, try again, Cara. 10 minutes to 10. That was Luther Vandross for the fabulous Gene, who's been going through some real difficult situations. And you know, I speak to her regularly, and always during the call she laughs about something and makes me laugh about something. Gene, stay strong. You're doing brilliantly. You always do. And good morning. Good morning to Julie and Val and Uncle Ray as well. Not to mention, or not to forget to mention, Charlie the dog. Woof, woof. Hello. Thank you very much for tuning in. Lovely to have you here. Coming up, you've asked Julie for Live and Let Die by Paul McCartney, because you say your dad is absolutely the best dad. Got to tell you folks, he's not a bad uncle either.

Paul McCartney, Live and Let Die. And the last song of the morning goes to Terry, It's Arrival. And friends, coming up, we've got Sue, Herbie, Rob. Is it Wednesday today? Yeah, I think it is. I'm so dippy on, I know. Yes, so Sue, Herbie, Rob. And you can find out what else is going on for yourselves because, well, let's be honest, the memory is not what it used to be. Have a look at the website, www.phoenixradio1208.com. Not only can you look at the shows coming up, you can listen to the ones we've previously broadcast. We give you everything here, don't we? Yeah, I know, we're nice, really. All right, have a great Wednesday. Take care. I'm going to buy lots of party food for a seven-year-old. To scoff and nibble and munch for his birthday. And hopefully he'll have fun with his present later as well. Bye bye now.

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1: A rare weather warning for extreme heat covering parts of England and Wales has come into force for only the second time ever. Temperatures could hit up to 40 degrees Celsius in England over today and tomorrow, potentially coming close to the all-time record. The British Heart Foundation is warning that the heat can be dangerous for people with heart conditions. Regina Giblin is their spokesperson.
2: There's a few things you can do. I would say the first thing is not to go out during the highest temperature of the day, which is usually between 11 and 3 p.m. If you do need to go out, always wear a sunscreen, always have a hat on, and always carry some water with you as well.
1: Darren Jones, a key ally of Keir Starmer, has ruled himself out of a potential leadership challenge, paving the way for Andy Burnham to become a Prime Minister. Meanwhile, Keir is back in Parliament for the first time since announcing his resignation on Monday. He's expected to face questions on what his government can achieve for the rest of his tenure. The largest maternity review in the history of the NHS is due to be published today. It's been driven by families looking for answers as to why their babies died or were left with disabilities during labour or shortly after birth. 53-year-old Mel Ibrahim delivered her daughter at around 24 weeks alone. Amaya now has to have constant supervision at 10 years old.
3: When the doors did finally open, when an alarm had been raised, which I had to do myself, I had to raise the alarm, and I'm stood there. No dignity whatsoever, because just been to the bathroom and the door opens and a midwife screamed, "We've got a baby."
1: Domestic abuse specialists will be in 17999 control rooms across England and Wales as part of an expansion to the current scheme at tackling the issue. The government say they want specialists in all control rooms by the end of the decade. And Scotland are back in World Cup action tonight as they take on Brazil, looking to get out of the group stage for the first time in their history. Thousands have descended on Miami for the match. Elsewhere, Thomas Tuchel hopes England fans can keep the faith after a frustrating goalless draw with Ghana dampened the feel-good factor from their World Cup opener. From Radio News Hub, I'm Frankie Hersine.
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6: Phoenix weather.
1: Extremely hot and sunny for many of us and feeling humid across England and Wales. Cloudier and cooler in parts of Scotland with the chance of some rain. Highs today of at least 34 degrees Celsius.
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7: This is Sue Morgan.

gone empty. Some people may be feeling that the extreme heat conditions that we've currently got around parts of the UK. Good morning to you. Welcome to The Selection. I'm Sue Morgan, standing in for Terry today, who can't be with us. It's me, I'm afraid, for the next 3 hours. Jackson Brown there, kicking things off, running on empty. I'd love to hear from you this morning if you're with me in Studio 4. Lovely to have your company and ways to get in touch. Some of you have. Thank you very much for doing that. And if you'd like to, you're not too, you know, hot to send me a message, then please do. I'd love to hear from you. Ways to get me are by emailing sue@phoenixradio1208.com. 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So we'll do some hellos in a bit, but we'll go from Jackson Brown and Running on Empty to a bit of Little River Band. And we too. Top 10 at 10 coming up in a few minutes. Chance to have a guess. Where will we be this morning with our 10 songs, eh?

a track from Little River Band that doesn't get played very much. Second up this morning on The Selection, Sue Morgan with you through to 1pm in the UK. And Herbie's coming along with Afternoon Delight. So let's do some hellos and some welcomes to Studio 4. Firstly, let me say hi to Terry, who should be here on a Wednesday. He usually is, but he has an appointment today which prevents him from being with us this morning. So hopefully next week all will be back to normal with Terry in the chair. But he's currently outside in the garden before it gets too hot to be out there. I'm guessing listening on the Sonos Play's little speaker there. And I'm probably correct in saying that there's a cup of tea not too far away either. So Terry, welcome to you. Thank you very much for being with me. Claire Page is with us as well. She's got the shutter closed again in her room. She's got a cup of water, I'm told, and some water spray at easy reach. Well done to you, Claire. Thank you very much for tuning in. I know you're not a fan of this heat that we're currently experiencing in lots of places at the moment. So you're doing your best to keep cool, I'm sure. Thank you very much for tuning in. Rhonda, very early on a Wednesday morning, is tuned in. Hiya, Rhonda. Welcome to you. Good to have you here as well. Justine is with us for a while this morning. She's got an employment workshop later. And I hope that goes well, Justine, but thank you for being here for as long as you are able to be. Lovely. And Paul David tuned in. Might not be going out for luncheon today because of the extreme heat in London. Yes, they're saying don't go out, aren't they, unless you really have to, or don't travel unless you have to. So welcome to you, Paul David. I think that's a very wise decision. Stay in until the sun goes down, as the song says, before you get your luncheon. So that's probably going to be a very late luncheon, I would imagine. But welcome to you. Lovely to have you here as well. I think that's all I know about at the moment. One more song then, and then we'll start our top 10 at 10. Have you got your guessing heads on? We'll kick that off in just a few minutes after John Mellencamp sings all about Jack and Diane.

0: It's not too hot in northern France to Claire, for Claire to press the gem alert button for that song. She liked it. John Mellencamp. A little ditty about Jack and Diane. I know, I've interrupted you, haven't I, John? I'm very sorry about that. But there we are, Jack and Diane. I like that, actually. Good tune. We call them tunes these days, don't we? We say tune, yes. Down with the kids and all that, that's me. My nieces and nephews have to keep me right with all this stuff. They always say, whose tunes are these, when you get in the car, you know, and somebody's got the old CarPlay thing going. Yes. All electric cars and oh dear, dear. Yes. Right, there we are then. That's, I don't know what I'm waffling on about here. There we are. That's just the way it goes. Claire liking the song. Terry is outside on the patio on his sofa. And he's got, as I suspected, the Sonos Play, which he absolutely loves. His new little speaker. New little gadget. So that's great. So I'm right about all of that. Claire says it's too hot for her to be outside. They've got an extreme heat warning. I think lots of places have at the moment, haven't they? And it more to come. Yes, for the next couple of days, Claire's saying they've got the heat warnings. I don't understand these colours, you know, amber, red and all of that. Yeah, it's hot. It's hot. That's all we need to know, isn't it? Really. Anyway, let me say good morning to Kaz and good morning to Rob and good morning to Anna and good morning to Kathy, all listening. Wow. Great stuff. Thank you very much. That's wonderful. Chris is tuned in. Hiya, Chris. He's already plunked some tunes in the box for the final hour. You can do the same if you like. If you've got a song in your head that you fancy hearing in the last hour of the show, the selection box is open for your choices to be plugged in there, just like Chris's. So you can email yours if you wish to sue@phoenixradio1208.com or the website. 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Details are all, as I said before, all available to look at from our web pages. So 20 minutes past the hour, it's time to start our top 10 at 10. We're going back further today than we went back yesterday, if you know where that was. So there we are. Right, let's get cracking then with our top 10 at 10.
1: Number 10.
0: Number 10. Is Donna Summer, Last Dance. But where are we? Send your guesses privately, please. You know how this works, don't you? You do. But where are we?

Number 10, Donna Summer, Last Dance, But Where Are We? Chris Maddox has had a guess not quite correct. Chris, you're almost there. You're in the right decade, my friend. You'll get there. I'm sure you will. Paul David, yes, you're bang on. Thank you very much for your guess, as is Claire. Well done to you. Now, Claire's telling me about these weather warning colour thingies, and she's saying that yellow is moderate, amber is severe, and red is extreme. Well, thank you very much, Claire. That's great. I have no idea which one we're in, but we're not where I am in the northeast isn't as hot as other places. So yes, thinking of, I've seen temperatures up to 40 degrees today in some parts of the UK, which is probably unheard of. There we are. Now, Terry and Claire are having a chat about Sonos speakers. Terry's saying that he's got speakers in five rooms and the portable speaker in the kitchen, the Sonos Play, which is now outside, but that lives in the kitchen when it's inside the house. Yeah, it's great having music all around the house. We've always got our Sonos speakers on everywhere. It's brilliant. Right, so that's the first song in our top 10 at 10 for this morning. Donna Summer, Last Dance. And at number 9, it's Billy Joel, Only the Good Die Young. But where are we? With our top 10 at 10 on this Wednesday morning on The Selection.

Number 9 in our top 10 at 10. Where are we? Kathy knows where we are. Kathy's correct. Well done to you, Kathy. Thank you very much for your guess. And let me say good morning and welcome to Adrian, who's just been out for a walk and he's back tuned in. And he's probably going to have a guess at the top 10 at 10. I'm not very sure. He hasn't guessed yet, though. He doesn't know where we are. Doesn't get that information. No. Just in my Sue Morgan head. That's where the information, well, was until we started the top 10 at 10. And some of you were guessed correctly already, which is great. So Donna Summer, number 10 with Last Dance. And number 9, the song we've just heard there from Billy Joel, Only the Good Die Young. Number 8, Seals and Crofts. You're the Love.

Rhonda knows where we are in our top 10 at 10. Fabulous, Rhonda. Your guess is correct. Thank you very much. And let me say good morning to Coral. Coral's had a guess as well. Not quite there, Coral. You're not far off, though. You're in the right decade. You actually said the same year as Chris Maddox did a few minutes ago. So thanks for having a guess and thanks for listening. Good to have you here. Detsy's tuned in. Morning, Detsy. Morning, Detsy. Thank you for listening as well. Terrific stuff. And Number seven. Robert Palmer. I think there's some good tunes around in this year. Oh, Every Kind of People. But where are we? Just gone 1:30 the hour in Selection Land. I'm Sue Morgan.

Chris in Brewer has had another guess at the air, and this time you are correct, Chris. Well done to you. Adrian has had a guess as well, and he's correct too. Well done, Adrian. You guessed our top 10 at 10 year for today. And Rhonda liked that song from the year that we're in. Robert Palmer, Every Kind of People at number 7. Number 6, it's Heatwave and the Groove Line.

he's not allowed to play this game, you see, but if he was allowed to play by now, he says he'd know what the year was, then this Heatwave track, Groove Line, at number 6 in our top 10 at 10. Let me say good morning to Elvin, who's listening with Coral. Coral's had another guess on the old text thingy. Yes, Coral, now you're bang on. Well done to you. Elvin has texted as well, texted even, and you are spot on too, Elvin. So well done to you both. Thank you very much for your guesses. Terrific stuff. Let's have a bit of a recap, and then we'll get into our top 5 in just a couple of minutes' time. So number 10, number 10, number 10.

0: Donna Summer's Last Dance. Number 9, Billy Joel, Only the Good Die Young. Number 8, Seals and Crofts, You're the Love. Number 7, Robert Palmer with Every Kind of People. And the song we've just heard at number 6, The Groove Line by Heatwave. We'll be back in just a couple of minutes' time with our top 5.
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0: It's sweet and love is like oxygen.

0: Oh, that's a belter, isn't it? From the year that we're in with today's top 10 at 10. Number 5, Sweet Love Is Like Oxygen. Claire enjoying that one. Chris has emailed as well to say that he's enjoying the music this hour so far. So Chris and Claire, thank you to you both for your comments. Now, let's get to...
1: Number 4.
0: The OJ's. Used to be my girl.

0: the OJs at number 4 in the year that we're in today. Our top 10 at 10. And let me say good morning to Carol. Yesterday was having some internet troubles, still got some tech issues today, but she's here for now, which is lovely. Thank you, Carol. Welcome. 10 minutes to the hour, the older TikTok's telling me in Studio 4 here. So we go up to number 3. 3 more to go in our top 10 at 10. And at
1: number 3,
0: ABBA.
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0: 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Two more to go.
1: Number two.
0: And at number two, it's Genesis. If you haven't guessed, you need still like two. You got the next, ooh, 3 minutes or so to do it. I'll reveal the number one and the year after this classic. Follow You, Follow Me.

So that's Genesis at number 2 in our top 10 at 10. So at number 10 we had Donna Summer's Last Dance. Number 9, Billy Joel, Only the Good Die Young. Number 8, Seals and Crofts, You're the Love. And at number 7, it was Robert Palmer, Every Kind of People. Number 6, Heatwave and The Groove Line. And at number 5, it was Sweet and Love is Like Oxygen. At number 4, we got the OJs and Used to Be My Girl. Number 3, it was ABBA, Take a Chance on Me. The song we've just heard there, number 2, Fading into the Distance, Genesis, Follow You, Follow Me. So if you said to me, Sue Morgan, I think the year is 1978, which a lot of you did, you're absolutely spot on. Well done. And at number 1, Andy Gibb taking us to the news. And Shadow Dancing, the Billboard chart is where we are when I do the show. Terry does it. It's a UK chart that we're in. And all being well, next week Terry will be back for the Wednesday selection.

Shadow Dancing. Terry saying this never would have made a UK number one, but it did on the Billboard charts. Claire says she remembers Andy Gibb having some hits in the UK charts, but not number ones. Now, Terry and Claire have got one thing in common. Well, maybe one, maybe more than one, but the one thing I know of at the moment is that they are both being cooled down by a fan. Claire in her room in northern France and Terry now in the lounge.

0: So that's today's top 10. It's 10 complete, 1978. I'll have another one for you from another time, but at the same time tomorrow.
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2: A number of train services have been axed and schools have been closed with record-breaking temperatures expected today. A red warning is now in place across central parts of England and the south of Wales, and officials are saying that public health and infrastructure could be affected. The British Heart Foundation is warning that people with heart conditions may be especially vulnerable today. Regina Giblin is their spokesperson.
3: It's important to protect the vulnerable who are affected by extreme heat, so children, older people, but also people with heart conditions, because the heat can affect them in a way, because if they've got high blood pressure, they take blood pressure tablets, their blood pressure is already lower.
2: The biggest maternity review in the history of the NHS will be published later today. It's looked at failings in maternity care at hospitals in Nottingham. Families have given evidence about how their children were affected, including 53-year-old Mel Ibrahim, who delivered her daughter at around 24 weeks alone. Amaya now has to have constant supervision at 10 years old.
4: I remember being quite, I was fearful of so much when I delivered her. I was fearful of hurting her, I could say. So she looked like a bird. That's the way I've always described her. And if she ever understood that, she'd laugh at me. But sadly, she won't ever understand that.
2: Andy Burnham's path to number 10 could be even clearer, with Darren Jones ruling himself out of a leadership challenge. Meanwhile, the outgoing Prime Minister Keir Starmer faces questions for the first time today after announcing his resignation on Monday. The Home Office are pledging to put domestic abuse specialists across every police force in England and Wales by the end of the decade. It's after an expansion of the current scheme, bringing the total number of control rooms with specialists to 17. They'll be able to give advice to people on the ground, review cases, and listen in to live calls. And England boss Thomas Tuchel has told fans not to lose belief after a disappointing goalless draw with Ghana last night. But it's all about Scotland today, who face Brazil in Miami tonight. If they get a draw, they'll reach the knockout stages for the first time in their history. That's the latest from Radio News Hub. I'm Frankie Hersine.
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7: Phoenix weather.
2: Extremely hot and sunny for many of us and feeling humid across England and Wales. Cloudier and cooler in parts of Scotland with the chance of some rain. Highs today of at least 34 degrees Celsius.
7: The Phoenix.
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0: And welcome to hour number two of The Selection. This hour, as ever, we've got the coffee break, and that's three gentle songs about halfway through the hour. Got the album of the week to visit again today, Steve Winwood's Ark of a Diver. And we'll visit a couple of albums released on this day in years gone by. But first, as it's National Writer Day, I thought we'd have a couple of tracks from Gilbert O'Sullivan's I'm a Writer, Not a Fighter album. And here's the title track from it to start off this hour of the show.
8: Now, some people like to fight, others don't. And some people like to write, but others won't. Me? I think out of the two, here's the one I want to do.

couple of tracks from an album that I don't think we visit enough, really. Gilbert O'Sullivan's I'm a Writer, Not a Fighter album. And that was I Have Never Loved You As Much As I Love You Today. And the title track before that from the album. Kev's tuned in. We've got a water-drinking Kevin Russell here in our in Studio 4. Welcome to you, Kev. Thank you very much for listening. And it says they're on an amber warning in West Wales for the next couple of days. So we're drinking plenty of water, yes, absolutely, and enjoying the Gilbert O'Sullivan tracks there from a great album with not a bad track on it, he says. Quite right, I quite agree. Now, let's have a track from the album of the week then, Steve Winwood's Ark of a Diver. We're up to track 3 out of 7 from the album. This is Slow Down Sundown.

I was saying yesterday, if you were listening, you'll know that Stephen Wood is just a multi-instrumentalist. Wrote all the tracks for Arga Vodaiva, played all the instruments on it, and it was even recorded and engineered by him in a studio that he built himself. Incredible. Another track to come from the album later this hour, and then I'll play the remainder of the tracks on the album tomorrow. As I say, there are 7 tracks in total on Arga Vodaiva, released at the end of 1980. Let's now go to an album released on this day in 1991. I know we're dipping our feet into the 90s here. Normally it's in a 70s or an 80s album that I look at, but I noticed that Crowded House, on this day in 1991, they released their Woodface album. There was one single released from the album, Chocolate Cake.

Winkler enjoying the song and talking about chocolate cake and saying that for lunch today with their sandwiches, her and her mum are going to have some homemade brownies. Oh, I love brownies. Homemade, even better. Splendid. Enjoy that, Claire. You have to get them eaten before they melt, I guess, eh, in this heat. And Claire's saying that she's now on a red warning, been on an amber one all week. And looking forward to sandwiches and homemade brownies for lunch. Wonderful. Right. Where are we? Where's my TikTok gone? I've lost my TikTok. Oh, here we are. Right, 23 minutes past the hour, so it's almost coffee break time. Are you ready? Are you ready for some coffee? I think actually what we'll do before we get to the coffee break is I'm going to play another track by Crowded House, because this is just one of my favourites. Four seasons in one day.

0: another track from their Woodface album, released on this day, the 24th of June, 1991. Claire enjoying that one as well. Four seasons in one day, but she says it's definitely not the case today, though, is it? No, it's hot in lots of places around the globe, really, around the world, and parts of Europe are experiencing high temperatures as well, not just us here in the UK and where Claire is in northern France. Right, coffee break on the way in just a couple of moments' time.
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2: 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The emphasis is on melody and relaxation, but it may speed up a bit during the second hour. The show's at 10 a.m. in the UK, that's 5 a.m. on the US East Coast, so why not come along and keep me, Richard Bartholomew, awake while I try to wake you up.
3: 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In this show, I'll be playing loads of music from the 80s and the 90s, a few more modern songs, and also some older songs from the 60s and the 70s. At the start of the second hour, there'll be a chart, and there's loads of room for your requests. 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

gentle songs, all from the 70s. They were yesterday, actually, as well, in the coffee break. And I'm going to start the three off today with a track from the 3 Degrees, Woman in Love. So these three back to back as ever.

my ship be torn apart upon the sea, I shall smell again the fragrance of these islands in the heaving waves that brought me once to thee. And should I return safe home again to England, I shall watch.

Oh, isn't that a terrific duet? I think so. Denise Williams, Johnny Mathis. Too much, too little, too late. Ending today's coffee break. In the middle, Roger Whittaker, The Last Farewell. And we started with the 3 degrees and Woman in Love. Hope you enjoyed those. I certainly did. I'll have another coffee break for you. Same time, same place tomorrow if you can be with me. The best mix picks you up and makes you feel good. Now back to our album of the week by Steve Winwood. And we're up to track number 5, Spanish Dancer.

Spanish dancer from Steve Winwood's Agua Diva, the album of the week here on The Selection. And a couple of weeks ago, when I was last here, I had a featured album then by the Electric Light Orchestra from 1979, Discovery. And we've got one more track to play from that, Wishing.

0: Wishing from Discovery by the Electric Light Orchestra from 1979. Now, it was actually on this day in 1983 that the Electric Light Orchestra released an album called Secret Messages, and that contained this single.
1: Is this on? Okay, after four.

can't remember when I last heard that. Four Little Diamonds from the Electric Light Orchestra from their Secret Messages album, which was released on this day in 1983. Now then, tunes are coming into the box for the next hour. Plenty of room for more. Bront has just plonked one in by the Beatles. And you can take us to any decade, any genre you like in the selection box. Oh, absolutely you can. It's open in the final hour of the selection from Tuesday through to Friday. And if you'd like a tune played in the next hour, then email me your choice to sue@phoenixradio1208.com. If you're in the Telegram group on Phoenix Radio, you can send it that way to Phoenix Radio 1208 Telegram group. 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And how that all works is all detailed on the web pages there. Now, speaking of singles released on this day, etc., let's go back to Crowded House, because I, earlier this hour, played a couple of tracks now, actually, from their Woodface album released on this day in 1991. And I said earlier in the hour that it just had one single on it. Well, it doesn't. It has several. I think I've probably misread something about the album when I was reading up a bit about it last night or yesterday when I put this thing together. So we've had Chocolate Cake this hour from Crowded House, and I also played Four Seasons in One Day. I think we need to have a third track. How about Fall at Your Feet, do you think? I'm not sure I've got the energy to do that, but anyway, never mind, we'll play the song. And this will take us to the news, and then we'll soon be into your choices in the next hour if you'd like to make one. So as I always say, and Terry says too when he's doing the show, plenty of room in our selection box for your choice of tune from absolutely anywhere at all. We'll get to them in our next hour together.

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1: In the last 15 minutes, the largest maternity review in the history of the NHS has been published. Lucy Gormanley has all the details.
2: The reviews found more than 500 mothers and babies suffered potentially avoidable harm or died due to deeply embedded systemic failures at a toxic hospital trust. Senior midwife Donna Ockenden led the inquiry and found leaders at Nottingham University Hospitals Trust knew there were serious issues with the maternity departments but failed to take action. It was found there were warning signs as early as 2007 through serious incidents and staff feedback.
1: The UK is today bracing for more record-breaking temperatures, with a rare red heat weather warning coming into force. Temperatures could hit the 40 degrees in some parts of England and Wales today. Darren Jones, a key ally of Sir Keir Starmer, has ruled himself out of a potential leadership challenge, paving the way for Andy Burnham to become PM. Meanwhile, Sir Keir Starmer is back in Parliament today for the first time since announcing his resignation on Monday. Actress Sally Lindsay and new BBC Director General Matt Britton will be among 67 people given honours by the Prince of Wales at Windsor Castle today. Lindsay, who's best known for Rover's Return, landlady Shelley Unwin on Coronation Street, was made an MBE in the King's New Year honours for her services to drama. And Britton, who'd succeeded Tim Davey as Director General of the BBC last month, was made a CBE for services to technology and enhancing digital skills. And England boss Thomas Tuchel has told fans to not lose belief after a disappointing goalless draw with Ghana last night. His side struggled to break down Ghana's defence. But today it's all about Scotland, who face Brazil in Miami. And it's safe to say the Tartan Army are having fun.
3: Hot, sweaty, different, amazing, absolutely friendly. We're so happy to be here. So happy.
1: A draw for Scotland this evening would see them qualify for the group stages. That would be for the very first time in their history. That's the latest here from Radio News Hub. I'm Matthew Dudley.
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5: Phoenix weather.
1: Extremely hot and sunny for many of us and feeling humid across England and Wales. Cloudier and cooler in parts of Scotland though, with a chance of some rain. Highs today of around 34 degrees Celsius.
6: And that's us now into the final hour of this Wednesday edition of The Selection. We've got one more tomorrow and one more on Friday. Now it's time in the next few minutes anyway to get into your choices from The Selection box. Thank you for your choices so far. Still room for more this hour. But as per usual, we'll start with a pick from me, and this is REM and Stand.

Isn't that a belter? Well, I think so. That's why I put it in the box. Stand. R-E-M. Oh, brilliant, I think. Right, let's get to your choices. And I've just actually seen a news headline that's saying that in France, lots of homes without power as the heat wave has now affected infrastructure. So, yes, I'm sure it's not just France that's been affected, but thinking of those without power, especially in these hot, hot, hot conditions. Let's get into your choices now. Still might be room for one or two more if you'd like to make one. But we'll go to Paul David first, who has decided, as it's so hot in London, not to go out for his usual luncheon today, but he's going to go out for supper instead later on when the sun's gone down, or hopefully on its way down. And Paul has asked to hear a song by Elton John, which he actually requested as part of Cara's 5 After 9 this morning, which is all about friends and family. But Cara ran out of time to play the song, so I'm going to play it for Paul David now. This is Friends from Elton John, or Sir Elton John, as we really should say.

0: And speaking of friends, my Herbie friends tuned in. Good morning. Just gone 6 o'clock in the morning where Herbie is, and he's on the Telegram thing. He's up and about. I don't know if the coffee's on yet, but if it's not, it soon will be. But he is coming up at the top of the hour with today's Afternoon Delight. So looking forward to that. Well, I'll hear some of the show. I have to pop out for a few minutes, but I'm sure I'll catch bits as we trundle along through the afternoon in the UK anyway, very early on a Wednesday morning still though for Herbie. And then from four we got Rob, he's here, he's going to fire up the 80s hit machine and drive it along. Let's hope it's got power, let's hope it's not run out of juice in the heat. And all your 80s favourites coming up in that show, plus the ones you just don't hear anymore, Rob always says there. And I'm sure there'll be the odd 12-inch along the way as well, because the 80s decade was the decade of the 12-inch, was it not? And then from 7, we got the Jazz Hour. I think it's Richard in the jazz chair today. And then from 8, it's Grandma Rachel with those 60s tunes on the happening. And you can check it all out for yourself on the website in your own time zone. See what's happening when across the week at phoenixradio1208.com.
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0: Now then, Kaz, working away in the heat in Birmingham. I'm assuming you're working today, Kaz. I might be completely wrong about that. I'm often wrong about things, so you know, I'll just make this another one to add to my list if I am wrong. My apologies. But you're taking us to the 90s, the mid-90s with your choice, Kaz. Arrow, hot, hot, hot. This is a remix, so I hope it's okay. It's only a copy of the song that I have, actually. So hope this is all right for you, Kaz. Thank you very much for your request.

Hot's fabulous, isn't it? Yes. Yes, that's Arrow and Hot, Hot, Hot. Hope that was all right for you, Kaz. And Kaz coming up with those hot summer nights on Thursday from 8 p.m. in the UK. Like everything else, detailed on our website there. The Order of the Phoenix link, you get the schedule in your own time zone. So Herbie's saying that the coffee's on, and he says that the leftover pizza from last night is in the air fryer. Oh, nothing like leftover pizza for breakfast. Actually, I think it's a long time since I did that. Not sure I could do that these days, but I have done back in the day. Back in the day. Now, speaking of going back, let's go back to the 70s, and we'll go to Chris in Brewer, and he's taking us to the music of Casey and the Sunshine Band. Get Down Tonight. Oh, it's a bit hot, Chris, for that. Do you mind if we don't get down, but we'll just play the song? Is that all right? It's 15 minutes past the hour right now.

Saturday night on the Phoenix Radio when we get down on the dance floor. Normally with Adrian Picton, but you may know that this weekend he's doing something very special, doing a night

the end of her life, and Adrian lost Sarah 10 years ago this year. So in memory of that, really, he's doing the sparkle walk again. He's done it, I think, a couple of times over the years, and this year, obviously, very special, with it being 10 years since he lost Sarah. And they really were very supportive and gave Sarah, in the last few weeks of her life, the best life really she could have had. And Adrian as well, you know, Adrian could stay with Sarah. They provided a bed in her room for him, and he got lots of support as well from the staff at Ashgate. And they're, like so many organisations, struggling for funds at the moment, so we're just doing what we can, however small, to raise some money for the hospice, and so that they can provide the support that Adrian and Sarah had 10 years ago to people now who need it. Let's then go from Casey and the Sunshine Band. Oh, I was saying actually before all of that, that this week, because Adrian's not here behind the disco decks, I'm going to be behind the disco decks. I did the job a few weeks ago, and it mustn't have been too bad because I've been allowed to do it again. So if you can join me on the dance floor on Saturday, a bit of a disco from the 70s and the 80s, then I'd love to have your company. It'd be great. We'll do our thing together on the dance floor. Right, now let's go from Casey and the Sunshine Band for Chris, and we'll go to the Knack for Coral and My Sharona. See, all disco related, you see? 22 minutes past the hour.

0: Well, that was huge for them, wasn't it? Back in 1979. Played all the time on the radio back in the day. Don't hear it so much now, I don't think. The knack there for Coral and My Sharona. Just one more thing on Adrian's Sparkle Walk for Saturday. If you feel that you'd like to make a donation to the hospice, then there is a Just Giving page which has been set up for Sarah, and you can read a bit more about her story and make a donation. 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Okay, so it's now just coming up to 1:30 the hour. We'll take a quick break and then we're back with a request for Claire in just a couple of minutes.
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0: And I mentioned earlier, it's Richard in the jazz chair today. Hope you can join him. 60 minutes of all sorts of jazz, all sorts. It's a real education, I think, that show, because I don't know a lot about jazz, so I always learn something when I listen to that.
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0: So Claire said to me a while ago, Sue, she said, I really want this heat wave to end in northern France. And so to kind of help that happen, could you play me some Go West and the King of Wishful Thinking?

0: Claire saying that's her favourite Go West song, and at the moment it's her theme song, because right now she says there's a lot of wishful thinking going on here. She wants the heat to disappear, and Herbie's saying that's the best song that Go West did. The King of Wishful Thinking. There's still maybe room for one or two more requests. 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Now, we'll go back to Chris in Brewer for some Christopher Cross this time, and All Right.
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What's a corker and a half of a tune, isn't it? Corker and a half of a tune, if I'm allowed to say that. Love that, I do. Christopher Cross, All Right Now. Now, I did say that there was probably room in the box for one or two more tunes, and actually, I think now it might be overflowing. So what I'll do is, if I run out of time today, and I know you're listening tomorrow, if it's all right, we'll keep the leftovers in the box overnight. They'll be very safe, don't worry. The box gets locked with a key, and it's got a... Well, it's not a key anymore. We've got the digital lock for the selection box Terry and I have, and we know what the code is, you see, so that we can both open it. So it's all right. If I have to leave any tunes in overnight, they'll be perfectly safe till tomorrow. If you're going to be with me then, I'll give that a spin if it's not room today. But we do have room for a Patsy request. Patsy, I didn't realise you were listening. Lovely to have you here. Thank you for your email. And you are asking for some David Essex. And rock on.

David Essex there for Patsy. Thank you, Patsy, for that request. And I'm sorry if you've been here a while and I've not said hello to you, but I've only just received that one email from you there containing your request. So thank you very much for that. Now, Rhonda has been waiting a while for the Beatles, and we have to apply the rule, do we not? You can't have one

without the other. So Rhonda's taking us to the Beatles' Rubber Soul album, and then we're going to follow that with a track from their Abbey Road album, if that's all right. Here's Rhonda's choice, though.

How about that then? That's from the 2019 mix of Abbey Road. I think it's just brilliant, that. Oh, darling. Oh, I think it's one of the best things that Paul McCartney wrote, I would say. And then before that, for Rhonda, You Won't See Me from Rubber Soul, and Herbie enjoyed both of those songs. So thank you very much, Herbie, for that. Now, I think we're going to be all right with our tunes, actually. I think I'm going to be okay. I think I managed to squeeze everybody's into this show without having to keep any in the box overnight. That's good, isn't it? That's good. So let's now go to Herbie, who's asking for some Phil Collins and Philip Bailey. An easy lover. He's coming up at the top of the hour. He's all caffeinated and fed and ready to go with Afternoon Delight. Number one's the Heritage Chart song, Three Gentle Songs, Musical Memories, Your Requests, oh, and a whole lot more besides.

terrific. Phil Collins and Philip Bailey for our Herbie friend and easy lover. Claire enjoying that too. And that's brought this edition of The Selection almost to an end. Thank you very much for being with me. It's been lovely to have you. If you can join me tomorrow from 10, that would be super. That's 10 a.m. UK time. I'll be back with another Top 10 at 10 today from 1978. We'll see where tomorrow's takes us to. A lot of people enjoyed the Top 10 at 10 today. I had some lovely comments about the tunes. So thank you very much for your comments, those that made them. Very, very, very, very, very much appreciated, as is your company here in Studio 4. So hopefully next week we'll all be back to normal. Terry will be here with the Wednesday selection then. And he's here on Friday with the Friday selection, though. If you can join him from 10 on Friday, he would love your company. And a choice of tune as well in the box for the final hour of Friday's show tomorrow. It's me, of course, again. And I will be opening up the selection box tomorrow. So you've got a choice for then. You can send it to me. And I'll leave you with one of Chris's choices by Elton John. Played some Elton John earlier for Paul David, but we're going to have a bit of a gentle end to the show. So Herbie's up next with Afternoon Delight, all the usual stuff going on there. After our next news, Herbie will be here, and then Rob from 4, the 80s hit machine, Richard from 7 with the Jazz Hour, and Grandma Rachel from 8 with a Happening. I'll catch you next time. Thanks again for being with me, and I'll leave you with Elton John and goodbye Yellow Brick Road for Chris and Brewer. Bye-bye for now. Enjoy the rest of your day.

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1: In the last hour or so, the largest review into maternity at the NHS has been published with some shocking results. Lucy Gormanley has all the details.
2: 520 mothers and babies suffered potentially avoidable harm or died because of deeply embedded systemic failures, which includes 94 babies who were stillborn. The new review has found maternity failings at Nottingham University Hospitals Trust go back as far as 2007, with several missed opportunities to intervene. In 2017, internal reports identified major weaknesses in maternity governance, with several babies dying or suffering harm during this period, of which there were reoccurring themes like poor staffing.
1: Andy Burnham's path to number 10 could be even clearer, with Darren Jones ruling himself out of a leadership challenge. Meanwhile, the outgoing Prime Minister has faced Prime Minister's questions for the first time since announcing his resignation. It was his first public appearance since the emotional statement on Monday, and he's faced questions over what his government can achieve in his final weeks in office. London, Oldham, Bradford and Keighley are going to be the first towns and cities investigated by the Grooming Gangs Inquiry. The scandal-hit probe is investigating how grooming gangs operated in England and Wales and the actions of police, councils, health services, social care services and schools. The UK Health Security Agency has issued a red heat health alert for extreme heat today. Regina Giblin is from the British Heart Foundation.
3: There's a few things you can do. I would say the first thing is not to go out during the highest temperature of the day, which is usually between 11 and 3 p.m. If you do need to go out, always wear a sunscreen, always have a hat on, and always carry some water with you as well.
1: The charity's warning the heat can be dangerous for people with heart conditions. And Scotland face Brazil in the World Cup tonight. If they draw the game, they'll reach the knockouts for the first time in their history. That's the latest here from Radio News Hub. I'm Matthew Dudley.
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6: Phoenix weather.
1: Extremely hot and sunny for many of us and feeling humid across England and Wales. Cloudier and cooler in parts of Scotland though, with a chance of some rain. Highs today of around 34 degrees Celsius.
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7: Yes, indeed. Good morning to everybody, or I should say good afternoon. While you are all boiling away in the UK, I'm sitting cool in the air conditioning.
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7: 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But either way, whether you're roasting or whether you're keeping nice and cool, I'm here with you for the next 3 hours, and let's start things off with the Pet Shop Boys.
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7: And this is probably the most awake I've been for this show, at least since I've started doing it permanently. Anyway, here are the Pet Shop Boys. I'm shocked by it too, so yeah, it's okay if you are. Anyway, here they are with the West End Girls.

right, and from the Pet Shop Boys, we go to Hue and Cry. Yesterday we were looking for Linda, but today we're going to hear about an ordinary angel.

It really helps to be in the same window. Okay, there we go. All right, that was Hear and Cry, Ordinary Angel, right here on Afternoon Delight. I was about to say the Weekly Herbal Remedy. No, that's tomorrow. Okay, so first of all, let's get to some hellos. We've got Kaz, who is melting away in Birmingham. But she is listening. Well, hopefully you don't melt away before the show ends. And, I mean, if you melt away, then who's going to do your show tomorrow night? So get some ice water. Get some ice coffee. Maybe some ice cream while you're at it. And see what you can do to cool down just a little bit. All right. I was telling Kaz yesterday that I've experienced a few hot summers without air conditioning. Going back to the UK summer of 1995. And I don't know how many of you remember that, but yeah, it was definitely extremely hot. And I was a bit surprised because I was like, UK summers can actually be hot? Because I was used to them being a little bit more... Like, I'd say in 1993, it was more cloudy than anything, especially towards the end. One hot, sunny day that I remember. And I don't remember it being super hot when I was there in 94, but I was only there for a month that year, so... Anyway, but definitely I remember 95 in the UK, so... I know what that's like. Now, there are some places in this country that they don't use air conditioning. So, yeah. So I've had a few hot summers. Anyway, enough on that. Rob and Anna are also listening. So welcome to you two. Welcome to Chris Maddox in Brewer, Maine. And also Carol is listening in Stoke-on-Trent. Okay, nothing important on the text, just Walmart telling me their usual spiel that some items may be low on stock. Oh dear. That's how that goes. But anyway, that's who all I've heard from so far, so if you'd like to add yourself to the list, make sure you do so. Herbie@phoenixradio1208.com. You can also find me in the Telegram group, Phoenix Space Radio Space 1208. You can text the studio if you so desire, 07897-016555 is the number in the UK, 586-701-6555 here in the US. And I'd love to hear from you. Okay, what have I got for you? Well, this first hour coming up, we're going to get to our number ones at one in the U.S., taking us to 1966, 1976, and 1986. And there's an interesting commonality with 66 and 76 that we're going to get to. Also, second hour, I've got the Heritage Chart Special, along with the song that made the group famous, which this week you all know that one. But we're going to do it anyway. And we've also got the Bog Offset, so if anybody bothers you during the second half hour of the show, or the half hour, well, an hour and a half from now, you can send them to the man upstairs. And because you'll have the Phoenix Radio's official permission to tell them to bog off. Third hour, Music Memories. Give me songs that make you think of a certain time of your life. And we'll play them for you, along with mine, of course, but I'd love to hear from you. So that's what I've got, your requests in general as well, on this delightful afternoon or morning, is whatever the case may be. And let's hear from Unit 42, Concrete and Clay.

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1: And Kaz has confirmed that she will be having some ice cream later on, some Ben and Jerry's. All right, good. Because we don't want you to melt away. Okay, it's time for our number ones at one. And we're going to start with 1966. And I got a little bit nervous there last hour when Sue was mentioning Beatles songs. But neither this particular album, and then of course this particular song was played in her double shot. And I take that back. I'm thinking of a different album. But this song was definitely not touched. So from 1966, they needed a paperback writer.

Yes, indeed! Paperback Writer, and these are the number ones in the U.S., by the way, for the last week in June. And, guess who was on the charts in 1977? The commonality I mentioned about, because it would be none other than Mr. McCartney himself. Ex-member of the Beatles. Well, I guess an ex-Beatles, but anyway, because they no longer existed. But here he is at this exact same time, 10 years later, with his own number one and my favorite song, Silly Love Song.

Nothing's wrong with that. Paul McCartney and Wings from 1976. Silly love songs. And a decade later, we have something very different for our final number one as we go to 1986. Michael McDonald and Patti LaBelle, On My Own.

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6: Good morning, Herbie. It's Christopher Maddox calling you in Brewer, Maine, calling you today. I've got 3 requests for your Afternoon Delight radio show. That's the show for Wednesday, June 24th. 2026 is show for today's show. I'll be able to listen live to the whole show today. Thank you very much. And also, I've got 3 requests for today's show. Could you please play for me the songs called 1, Afternoon Delight by the Starland Vocal Band from the year of 1976, George of the World by Three Dog Night from the year of 1971, and then the 3rd request is called Skeletons by Stevie Wonder from the year of 1987. For me as well, please, and thank you very much. Thank you. Goodbye.
7: All right, Christopher, yes, indeed, we can do that. Also, hi to Patsy, who's just letting me know she is listening. But let's start with the show's unofficial theme song.

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1: Yes, indeed. All right, thank you for those requests, Chris. And now let's have a little bit of Leo Sayer, Heart Stop Beating in Time.

0: We've got to take a news break, and then we're going to come back with the second hour and all the goodies involved with that, so stick around.
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2: Today, the largest maternity review in the history of the NHS was published. It found that over 500 women and babies died or suffered potentially avoidable harm whilst with the Nottingham University Hospitals Trust. Senior midwife Donna Ockenden, who led the inquiry, spoke directly to the families.
3: I hope that this report, however hard it is to hold, tells you that you were heard, that you were believed.
2: The NUH Trust Chairman and Chief Exec have apologised in an open letter and said whilst improvements have been made, there is more to do. Darren Jones, a key ally of Sir Keir Starmer, has ruled himself out of a potential leadership challenge, paving the way for Andy Burnham to become PM. Meanwhile, Sir Keir Starmer was back in Parliament this morning for the first time since announcing his resignation on Monday. London, Oldham, Bradford and Keighley are to be the first towns and cities investigated by the Grooming Gangs Inquiry. They're the first areas to face so-called local investigations where serious failures have been identified in the response to child sexual exploitation by grooming gangs. The Scandal Hit Probe is investigating how grooming gangs operated in England and Wales and the actions of police, councils, health services, social care services and schools. A number of train services have been axed and schools have been closed, with record-breaking temperatures expected again today. A red warning is now in place across central parts of England and South Wales, and officials say public health and infrastructure could be affected. And at the World Cup, Scotland could almost seal their first ever passage beyond the group stage at the tournament tonight. They face five-time champions Brazil in their final group match. Those fans have travelled to the US know it's going to be tough.
4: As Scotland fans, we're biting our nails because we're waiting for the next 4 days to see if we really qualify, and it'll come down at the very end.
5: I'm saying 1-0 Scotland, Scott McTominay and 95th minute.
2: That's the latest from Radio News Hub. I'm Matthew Dudley.
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2: Extremely hot and sunny for many of us and feeling humid across England and Wales. Cloudy and cooler in parts of Scotland though, with a chance of some rain. Highs today of around 34 degrees Celsius.
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0: And welcome to the second hour of the programme. Okay, like I said, we're going to vary things up a little bit. We've got our heritage chart coming up and the bug offset. But right now, let's start

You know, and I realized that this is the only hour that doesn't have anything identifying me. So if you don't know, you're listening to Herbie Allen with Afternoon Delight right here on Phoenix Radio. And here's Belinda Carlisle saying, Leave the Light On.

tell you what, let's go from Belinda Carlisle to the Spice Girls about a decade later. And here they are with Say You'll Be There.

Spice Girls, say you'll be there, and hi to Jonathan from New York, who is listening. And now let's hear from Spanky and our gang, Sunday.

song there, in my opinion, from Spanky and our gang. And we're going to get to our heritage chart in just a second, but we're not here. The Beatles and Your Bird Can Sing.

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1: Yes, indeed, it is Phoenix Radio in the afternoon, and that's why they call it Afternoon Delight. Not early morning delight, but I digress. Okay, it's now time for Heritage Chart Song of the Week. And when possible, I'm going to do the song that they are known for as well. But in this case, there's no mystery about it. When we just mentioned the name, if you are a regular Phoenix listener, you know the original song as well. So we're going to have Starbuck, Doo-Wop Bop. And then the song that they are known for, Moonlight Feels Right.

All right. And it's probably going to be your last chance to hear the Heritage Chart song today in the Phoenix, because we got specialty shows the rest of the way.

0: ending this half hour on a bit of a softer note, because we're going to get you ready for the Bogoff set coming up. So if you're not familiar with how that works, we're going to play three gentle tunes. Oh dear, I'm talking British. But we're going to have Frankie Valli, Urban Tale, and Genesis coming up for you. So we're going to play the gentle tunes, and if anybody bothers you for the next little bit, well, you can tell them to go bog off. You have the Phoenix Radio's permission. And if they really give you grief about it, you can send them to the man upstairs. We don't know who the man upstairs is, but you can send them. Anyway, so that's coming up right after this. Phoenix.
1: 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You can join Grandma Rachel each week for 2 hours of music from the 1960s. In the second hour, there's a count-up of top songs, one from each year from 1960 to 1969. Grandma Rachel usually picks the songs, but if you like, you can get in touch a few days before the show and let her know which songs to inflict on, I mean share with, everyone else. Rachel loves requests during the show as well. So put some flowers in your hair, send in some chatterbits if you feel like it, and join Rachel for a happening every Wednesday at 8 p.m. UK time, 3 p.m. Eastern, only on Phoenix Radio.
2: Hello, this is Adrian Picton. Some of you will remember back in 2016, I lost my first wife, Sarah, who died of a brain tumour. Despite this being a very sad time, the last 3 weeks of Sarah's life in particular were made very special through the specialist and tender care we received from Ashgate Hospice in Chesterfield. As it is 10 years this year since I lost Sarah, I've decided to take part in the annual Ashgate Hospice Sparkle Night Walk again this year. This is a late night, 10-kilometre, 6.5-mile walk where over 3,000 people don pink t-shirts and flashing bunny ears to walk for Ashgate. 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That web address once again, justgiving.com/page/sarahspinkfriends, and that's Sarah with an H.

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1: Genesis, Into Deep, Urban Tale, One Day I'll Make You Mine, and Frankie Valli covering Rogue and Fallen Angel. That is your bog off set, but we're still going to keep things, well, not quite soft. Well, this one is soft, but anyway, here's Celine Dion, If You Ask Me To.

tall. That is one I would definitely call a Terry favorite from back when he did the 70s show. Okay, let's have a Gabrielle and E17 covering this song from the group Shy. Their version of If You Ever. I really love this arrangement from them.

not shy. Gabrielle with E17 in the UK version of If You Ever. All right. Let's end with a little bit of Firehouse saying, don't treat me bad. Memories are coming up next. So if you've got a song you want to hear, let me know.

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1: The largest maternity review in the history of the NHS has today been published. Senior midwife Donna Ockenden led the inquiry and said it was one she didn't want to have to write. It found that 520 mothers and babies suffered potentially avoidable harm or death, with issues being highlighted all the way back to 2007. Ms. Ockenden explained the situation staff were in at the Nottingham University Hospitals Trust.
2: Many of the clinical staff who worked in maternity services cared deeply. They were often working in conditions that were chronically understaffed, under-resourced, and under enormous pressure.
1: The NUH Trust Chairman and Chief Exec have apologised in an open letter. Investigators say the train driver killed in a crash in Bedfordshire passed a red signal moments before the collision. 60-year-old Sean Burton died when the East Midlands Railway train he was driving hit the back of a stationary train run by the same operator. The Rail Accident Investigation Branch said in an interim report that Mr. Burton's train proceeded past a red signal near the scene of the crash. London, Oldham, Bradford and Keighley are to be the first towns and cities investigated by the Grooming Gangs Inquiry. The scandal hit probe is investigating how grooming gangs operated in England and Wales and the actions of police, councils and social care services. Senior Minister Darren Jones has urged Andy Burnham to set out more of his economic policies after ruling himself out of the race for the Labour leadership. Mr. Jones said he had a reassuring conversation with Mr. Burnham about the Makerfield MP's economic policy before making his decision. And at the World Cup, Scotland could almost seal their first ever passage beyond the group stage of the tournament tonight. They face five-time champions Brazil in the final group game, and these fans who are in the US to watch gave us their predictions.
3: 1-0 Brazil. I was hoping for 1-1, but I'm being probably realistic.
4: I'd say hopefully 0-0. I'm a Hearts fan, so I'm hoping Shanky gets a decent crack in the whip.
1: That's the latest from Radio News Hub. I'm Matthew Dudley.
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1: Extremely hot and sunny for many of us and feeling humid across England and Wales. Cloudy and cooler in parts of Scotland though, with a chance of some rain. Highs today of around 34 degrees Celsius.
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1: Okay, good thing that guy was there to tell you who you were listening to, as I clearly was not, but I do apologize for that. All right, let's have some music memories, and this is the first version of this song that I heard back in the 1993, actually, in the UK. Aswad and Yaz and their version of How Long.

1990, Celine Dion. If you ask me, tune before that, I really should pronounce her name right. Yes. And a Swad with How Long? And is it Yaz or Yazoo? I think it's just Yaz. But, and if some of my older screen readers used to pronounce it as Yazoo. But anyway, hi to Adrian. He says that he and Sue are back home and listening. Welcome to you both. Okay, we are in the hour of musical memories. So if you've got a song that reminds you of anything and you'd like me to play it, let me know and I will get it on for you. Make sure you include a memory. Because, yeah, that's how it works for this hour, right? Okay, so we're going to stay in the early 90s for me. And this great song from Maxi Priest that was definitely always on the radio, at least here in the States. I'm sure it was in the UK as well.

Maxi Priest close to you right here on the Afternoon Delight. And let's go from that to Jesus Jones. I wonder if they still feel today the same way they did back in 1992, because I would say some of the optimism of this song has probably gone away since then, because history's changed so much. All right, here they are with Right Here, Right Now.

That's actually the first version of the song that I heard, because I was a child of the 90s, the early 90s, and of course 80s back in the day. And of course, that was Mariah Carey with Trey Lorenz covering the Jackson 5's I'll Be There. And let's end this half hour with Enigma, Return to Innocence, taking us to the mid-90s.

0: Each Sunday morning, I open early doors on Phoenix Radio 1208 for 2 hours of music to ease you into the day. The emphasis is on melody and relaxation, but it may speed up a bit during the second hour. The show's at 10 a.m. in the UK, that's 5 a.m. on the US East Coast, so why not come along and keep me, Richard Bartholomew, awake while I try to wake you up.
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4: And it'll be Sue filling in for Adrian this Saturday. What can you say? He gets by with a little bit of help from his friends. Here's Joe Cocker. With his very different interpretation of the song.

out. 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Her to see it. She didn't want us to see her not working or something. But okay, glad you are here, Grandma. Hi to you and massive hugs. And yes, indeed, she says Joe Cocker did some great covers. And Joe Cocker did some great covers, and he did. Okay, here's another person.

Is it glad to hear that, my friend? And yes, indeed, I did have you play Miss Grace yesterday. Great song from the times, if I do say so myself, and I know you thought so as well. And I do believe you also, like me, love this one from Jigsaw, Sky High.

Jigsaw, Sky High. Okay, we got room for about two more songs. So here's one of my favorites from the late, great Jackie Wilson. I can feel those vibrations. This love is real.

Jackie Wilson! I can feel those vibrations. This love is real. Okay, guys, we got time for one more song, and this is the song that I guessed would be the last hit from Curiosity Killed the Cat that Adrian played, spotlighted yesterday, and of course I was way wrong. But that's okay. We'll go ahead and hear this anyway. Here's their version of the Doobie Brothers, Long Train Runnin'. This'll get you ready for some more 80s with Rob Clark.

And of course you get those train sound effects on there. I think the Stevie Brothers is still the best version. Okay, that's gonna do it for me, but the greatest Rob Clark impersonator is gonna be here next hour, where he'll be able to go, "All right!" So, because I'll be able to tune into his show. And Richard with all that jazz, Grandma with the happening, I'll be back tomorrow with the weekly Herbal Remedy, and that's gonna be at 4 p.m. UK time, and then Sunday with the Motown show at 9 p.m. UK time. And in the meantime, let's see how Scotland does in the World Cup tonight after all the great shows. So on that note, I will talk to you all later. Goodbye, everybody.

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1: Hundreds of mothers and babies were either harmed or died at an NHS trust in Nottingham. A wide-ranging review of maternity care at Nottingham University Trust has found staff reported a bullying culture and new mothers were told to pull themselves together during labour. Health Secretary James Murray is outraged at the findings.
2: I met a small number of those affected families last week. I felt numb after hearing the depth of their pain. I felt even more numb when I considered how many families not in the room went through such a trauma too, and the forgotten children who survived but live with the consequences of failings in maternity care every day.
1: Temperatures have hit 34.7 degrees Celsius in parts of England. It comes as a red warning for extreme heat in parts of the country has been extended to cover more of southern England. More than 1,000 schools have closed or shut early due to the heatwave. An interim report has found the driver of the train which crashed in Bedford last week passed a red signal just moments before the collision. Sean Burton died when the East Midlands train he was driving ploughed into the back of a stationary train run by the same operator. Speculations mounting on what an Andy Burnham cabinet could look like. The Labour frontrunner looks set to be the only candidate for the leadership after Darren Jones, a key ally of Sir Keir Starmer, ruled himself out of the contest. Meanwhile, Green Party leader Zach Polanski says he could potentially work with a Burnham-led government.
3: There are lots of policies that it's ambiguous yet which way Andy Burnham is going to turn to, which is why I do keep saying, and I mean, it depends what version of Andy Burnham turns up. I'm certainly ready for a version that we could work with cooperatively and work on the campaigns where we agree and push him to do things faster and harder. I think that's certainly a dynamic we could have.
1: And all eyes are on Scotland tonight as they face Brazil in their final group match. A draw would almost guarantee them moving past the group stage of the tournament for the first time in their history. That's the latest from Radio News Hub. I'm David Hall.
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1: Weather. Cloudy in the northwest and some patchy rain for Northern Ireland and Western Scotland. Largely clear elsewhere, but staying very warm and muggy overnight. A low of 13 degrees Celsius.
5: All right. Gonna do it quietly because I'm outside. Well, I'm in the summer house, but the had the front opened up on it. So, Herbie. Thank you. Great show, matey.
6: And pay attention, men.
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5: OK, welcome along into it then. It's your 80s hit machine, all your 80s favourites plus the ones you just don't hear anymore, live from the summer house today. It's a lovely, cool place to be. And we've got cool tunes on the way until 7 o'clock tonight.

promised you Miracle. How you doing? It's Rob here on your 80s Sip Machine. All your 80s favourites plus the ones you just don't hear anymore. And here we are live from the summer house in the back garden. Yes, we've pulled the front right back on the summer house, so we get some lovely breeze. And we're right in the corner as well, so it's like a little sun trap here. So, yes, lovely stuff. Hope you're going to enjoy the show. And Chris has been on. That's Chris Maddox in Brewer in Maine. We'll play one of his tunes right away. And here's Big Country. Just while I'm getting my ears mashed up, but that's okay then. Thank you. Good afternoon to Catherine Rhodes, who's listening. And good afternoon to Anna, who's hard at work. And Kaz, is she hard at work? That's debatable, but she's listening anyway. Hello. And if you're listening, hiya. And hello, Herbals. Thank you for a great show as well. Good stuff.

then that is a big country. And in a big country. And Chris was asking for that one. Indeed. Right. Where are we? Right. Are we going to have something else, shall we? Yes, I think that would be a good idea, wouldn't it? Right. I'm just having a little look here for tunes that need playing and all the rest of it. And we'll find them and carry on. We'll have some China Crisis while we're waiting. And no, it's not a remake, it's the 12-inch version. Thank you. No, not having that. I think, yeah, I don't want to get gripped, so there we are. Good way to start off the programme, isn't it? It was all going so well. Oh, well, never mind. Okay, right. Ooh, David Christie. Go on then, while I find Herbie's request and Chris's other two.

That was short-lived out in the summer house, wasn't it? I don't know. I've been sorting that out all day. I don't know. Yeah, maybe it's a precursor for tomorrow, because last Thursday didn't go very well, so maybe it's starting early. Who knows? Right. Herbie's been on. He says, can you play Michael Jackson featuring Stevie Wonder?

Stevie Wonder and Just Good Friends. Herbie asking for that one. Thank you, Herbie. More requests on the way. Another one for Chris that he asked for a bit earlier. Got his email in nice and early, as usual. He wants a bit of Eddie Money and Ronnie Spector.

Eddie Money with Ronnie Spector then. Take Me Home Tonight, Chris Maddox asking for that one. And there's another track that he's asked for. We'll play that one a little bit later. So how you doing? Rob here. It's your 80s hit machine. Is it hot enough for you? That's what I want to know. And yes, it's absolutely boiling, isn't it? Well, we've got hot tunes on the way between now and 7 o'clock, then Richard's with you with the jazz. Grandma Rachel's got a happening. It's all good. And here is Imagination.

from late 1982. I was in a quandary whether to play that or Flashback, because never hear either of them anymore, and I went for Changes in the end. So there we go. Great memories of me first radio cassette player. It's funny what tunes remind you of, isn't it? Yes. Right, okay then. We're going to have a quick break, then back with another great tune, and another one after that, and another one after that. Stay right there.

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And what else have we got for you here? Oh yeah, a bit of OMD on the way. And Madonna, last one for Chris. We'll play that before news and weather at 5 o'clock. So I hope you're all right and you're all keeping safe and well in this really hot weather. And yeah, well, we'll let the tunes do the talking between now and 7 o'clock. This is OMD now, Forever Live and Die.

MD Forever Live and Die. Chris Maddox has been on. Hello, Chris. Hope you're well. And he wants a bit of Madonna. Open Your Heart. Of course. Not a problem.

Yeah, I was bought that for a birthday present for my, let me see, would have been, 12th birthday? No, yes. Something like that. Anyway, I can't even think properly now. Yeah, it would have been 12th birthday. That's the one. It's amazing that, isn't it? How time flies. Indeed. Right. Taking us up to the news. Paul McDougall with the theme from Dallas, the original dance version.

0: Cocoon, isn't it? Yes, indeed. Well, you know, Stock Aitken Waterman plagiarised so many other things, so yeah, I think that came first, didn't it? 1985 I've got on that one. And that's your first hour done. Let's have some news and weather.
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0: Back in a minute. Stay right there.
2: The record for the hottest June day ever in the UK has been broken. Temperatures have hit 35.7 degrees Celsius at Charlwood in Surrey, breaking the previous record set in 1976. Red extreme heat warnings have been extended to other parts of the country, and the RAC has reported a 20% increase in breakdowns during the heat wave. Its spokeswoman is Harriet Hernando.
3: The most common causes of breakdowns that we saw on Tuesday were related to tyre issues. So one thing that people may have experienced if they've been unlucky enough to break down is a tyre blowout, and that's caused by air expanding in the heat.
2: A review into Nottingham University Hospital's NHS Trust has found a toxic culture where reports by staff of bullying was rife. Hundreds of babies and mothers died or were harmed due to deep-rooted systematic failures in maternity care. That's according to report author Donna Ockenden, who says staff worked in difficult circumstances.
4: They were often working in conditions that were chronically understaffed, under-resourced, and under enormous pressure over a very long time.
2: The Trust has apologised for the failings. Rail investigators say Sean Burton, the train driver killed in a crash in Bedfordshire, passed a red signal moments before the collision. London, Oldham, Bradford and Keighley are to be the first to be investigated by the grooming gangs inquiry. The probe will cost £65 million and look into the police and social services. And Scotland are in World Cup action tonight as they face Brazil. Here's former PM Gordon Brown.
5: And if we can score, if we can get a draw, or even if we lose 1-0, I still think we can go through based on what I can see of the permutations. But I want to win. I want us to be a team that can actually show Scotland that we can hold one of the best teams in the world at bay.
2: Kickoff is at 11 p.m. in Miami. That's the latest from Radio News Hub. I'm David Hall.
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8: Phoenix Weather.
2: Cloudy in the northwest and some patchy rain for Northern Ireland and Western Scotland. Largely clear elsewhere, but staying very warm and muggy overnight. A low of 13 degrees Celsius.
0: So here we are then, hour number two of your 80s hit machine. All your 80s favourites plus the ones you just don't hear anymore. Going back to 1988 in just a second for you. How you doing?

And if you want to hear something, let me know. Get in touch in all the usual ways. Text numbers are on the website, by the way, and we'll be checking that in a second, and always looking at the inbox for the emails as well, and keeping an eye on Phoenix Radio Telegram group as well. So, yes, we've got all bases covered here. And Scritti Politti play for you now. Oh, Patty, don't feel sorry for Loverboy.

right, Scritti Politti then. Oh, Patty, don't feel sorry for Loverboy on your 80s hit machine. Great stuff. 1988 for that one. Back to 84 with Alison Moyet. Love Resurrection. Say hi. We'd love to hear from you. Here till 7 o'clock tonight. Richard's on the jazz. Grandma Rachel's got a happening. And Carla's opening things back up in the morning.

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And yeah, have a look at that and listen to the programme. You did play Misfit. We thought we'd play the 12-inch version today. Why not?

All right, Curiosity Killed the Cat then. That's Misfit on your 80s hit machine, all your 80s favourites, plus the ones you just don't hear anymore. From this studio, Afternoon Delight programme for me. Tomorrow and Friday, we've got Rapid Fire Oldies at 1 o'clock, and Saturday, the pre-recorded double top 10 show. That's happening, Saturday, midday. Don't forget Chill Out on the Sofa on Sunday. Just a little rundown of what's coming up from this very studio.

Human League then, Sound of the Crowd. Adrian's been on, he said, I really enjoyed hearing the 12-inch version of Curiosity Killed the Cat and Misfit there. Well, that's the whole idea, because we want you to enjoy what we're playing. Great stuff. And speaking of stuff we enjoy, is Kim Wilde. Always reminds me of my pretend radio station. Love Blonde.

Okay, that's Kim Wilde then, and Love Blonde on your 80s hit machine. Yes, great stuff. Can you hear that fan? Yeah, oh dear. Yes, we're getting blown away here. It's all right though, because you've got to keep cool somehow, so it's all good. Right, what have we got for you then? A bit of Pig Bag from Bristol.

indeed. Legendary Top of the Pops performance, just like the Piranhas as well. Yes, absolutely crazy. Right, okay then, what have we got for you? I forgot what I put in now, it was that long ago. Oh yeah, Spania, of course, yes. And I was just thinking there while the Pigbag was playing, we're interested in your meal choices. With the weather being so hot, what are you going to enjoy for your tea tonight? If you're

That's Spania Every Girl and Boy. Cara played Call Me this morning on the Brekkie Show, didn't she? And we thought we'd play that one because that was their follow-up, wasn't it? It was indeed. Okay, we continue. Here's the Thompson Twins now. Love on your side.

named after the fictional detectives from Hergé's Adventures of Tintin many moons ago. That's the Thompson twins. And there was three of them in the group as well, so they weren't twins either. So there we are. 80s Hit Machine, here till 7 o'clock. And a bit of Foreigner. Ooh, I think the seagull likes that one. This is Say You Will.

bit of Foreigner then, Say You Will on your ATC machine. Time's going really quick tonight, so if you want to hear something, let me know and we'll get it on for you just as soon as we can. Well, the quicker you ask for something, the quicker we can get it on, can't we? So there we are. Right, what have we got? We've got... Oh, I see why that's not playing. I wonder why that wasn't playing then. I'd skipped a track and not realised. Right, Pet Shop Boys on the way after a bit of Sharp and Newman.

right, Sharp and Newman then. That's Gary Newman and Bill Sharp, ex of Shack Attack. I think he was a BBC engineer at one time, actually. I'm not sure if that's actually correct, but I think I might be on that one. Great tune from 1985, of course. March of that year, believe it or not. Yes. Right, going to hear from the Pet Shop Boys in just a second. I hope everyone's doing great and enjoying the music today. Don't forget, Richard's with you at 7 o'clock with the jazz. Grandma Rachel's got a happening for you. Kathy's been on. She says, I'm enjoying the tunes. That's good. Indeed. Right, let's jump forward to Christmas 87. And the Christmas number one was the Pet Shop Boys, Always On My Mind.

Okie dokie then, Pet Shop Boys, always on my mind. Great to hear that again on your 80s hit machine. So how you doing? Rob here till 7 o'clock. Gonna squeeze in as many of your 80s favourites, plus the ones you just don't hear anymore. And here's Japan coming up for you now. This is Life in Tokyo.

There you go, that's Japan, Life in Tokyo. How you doing? It's Rob here. And this is Kraftwerk, Tour de France, the Kling Klang Analog Mix, no less.

Alright then, that's Kraftwerk and Tour de France. Had a couple of different releases there in the 1980s, but yeah, great tune. And yes, indeed. Right, Rhonda's been on. She says, hi there, Rob. I'm finally listening. I went out this morning and Phoenix Radio was playing, and I've just come back and it's still playing. And I said to Rhonda, I said, yeah, that's kind of like something that I do. I often leave the tunes playing for when I come back from somewhere. So, yes, she said, I did it on purpose, which is jolly good. So, yeah, hope you're well, and I hope you've had a good day today, whatever you've been up to. And thank you for your message. That's in Phoenix Radio Telegram, by the way. Feel free to get in touch if you're tuned in. You want to say hi. Richard's up at 7 o'clock with the jazz, and Grandma Rachel's got a happening from 8 o'clock tonight. Bit of Prince on the way after we hear from Ward Brothers and Cross That Bridge.

Okie dokie then, that's the Ward Brothers, Cross That Bridge, great tune, and you certainly don't hear that very much these days, do you? So, there we go, good stuff. Communards on the way, after we hear from Prince, that's Rob here till 7 o'clock. You are going to stick around, aren't you? Hope so, that'd be great. I'd feel silly talking to myself, wouldn't I?

Social Club then and Rumours. I'll say ta-ra for now then. Be back home for your Afternoon Delight programme tomorrow from 1 o'clock. All the usual features on there. And I'll leave you with Daryl Hall and John Oates, One on One. Richard is next with the jazz. Grandma Rachel's got a happening for you. And Cara back on first thing in the morning for you. Enjoy the rest of your Wednesday and enjoy this lovely weather. Take care. And if you're in the UK and you haven't had your tea yet, enjoy your tea. Ta-ra.

0: Did you know there's a happening every Wednesday on Phoenix Radio? You can join Grandma Rachel each week for 2 hours of music from the 1960s. In the second hour, there's a count-up of top songs, one from each year from 1960 to 1969. Grandma Rachel usually picks the songs, but if you like, you can get in touch a few days before the show and let her know which songs to inflict on, I mean share with, everyone else. Rachel loves requests during the show as well. So put some flowers in your hair, send in some chatter bits if you feel like it, and join Rachel for a happening every Wednesday at 8 p.m. UK time, 3 p.m. Eastern, only on Phoenix Radio.
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not a normal arena for most people. That was Aretha Franklin and Accentuate the Positive, starting off this week's All That Jazz with me, Richard Bartholomew. And before we go any further, thanks to Rob for the last 3 hours of some good, a lot of the 80s music there I didn't know, but thanks Rob for all the past 3 hours. Well, I shall be here for the next hour, as I said before, up until 8 o'clock, with a varied amount of jazz. 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Patsy, thank you very much indeed for being there, and I hope you're staying cool in this, actually North England, I'm not quite sure how it's faring in terms of the heat. It's hot up here today, but not as hot as it is down south. We're just around about the 24 to 25 mark, which is hot enough for me. But anyway, thank you, Patsy, for being there. And likewise to Rhonda and the old Chris Maddox. Of course, Chris is there. Well, will be come Mixcloud time. And thank you for your request, Chris. And say Rhonda and Janet are there as well. Okay, let's have a World Outside. That's Chris Botti. Always think his surname's rather always makes me smile.

Chris Botti and World Outside, and somebody else who is outside at the moment is Terry. It's cooled down enough for Terry to go and sit in the sunshine or in the shade, whichever it is. But thank you for being there as well, Terry. And I don't know, to talk about outside, I mean, years ago I used to suffer from hay fever, and I think I must be developing it again because my eyes have been really irritating, and particularly at the moment, you know, where you want to screw your eyes out your head. that's got to be the hay fever, I think. Okay, let's have a bit of Learning the Blues, shall we, from Anita Wardell.

Learning the Blues from Anita Wardell. I just had my computer alert me to something which I need to go and have a look after and switch something off, I think, because trying to refresh stories, I certainly don't want that to happen. Automatic refreshing, I should refresh my memory, let alone yours, because I forgot to say, of course, we'll be having some Essential Ella at the bottom of the hour. I take it for granted these days, but I should still mention it anyway. Non-sequence coming up now from Gary Burton.

on sequence, the vibes of Gary Burton there, erstwhile director of the Berklee Music School. I think most of the music tonight is probably on the side of cooler jazz. Not entirely in keeping with the weather, but hopefully it will cool you down a bit, those who have been a bit hot. Speak Out, or not Speak Out, Speak Low is what Sophie Millman's saying.

Speak Low from Sophie Millman. Haven't played her for a while, and I've not played this next artist at all before, and had a keyboardist, a virtuoso keyboardist, shall we say, no relation to Nat King Cole that I can discover anyway, because it would be much too easy if had he been a relation. Produced his first album at 17 though, Nicholas Cole and Blue Magic. And I should also mention that it's been requested by Chris Maddox, so thank you, Chris, for introducing me to this.

very sudden end there, wasn't it? Nicholas Cole and Blue Magic, requested by Chris Maddox, and taking us very nicely, well, a bit short of time right now, so a bit early this week, but that's no problem, I don't think, for my essential Ella slot. So we have a couple of tracks coming from the lady herself. First of all, not very appropriate for this time of year, really, Lost in a Fog.

My apologies, I'm not sure what's going on here, but maybe should just stop Ella there, because whenever I try to play the previous track, I'm not quite sure what's happening. Let's see if we can... Well, what that should have been was Lost in the Fog, and as you heard a couple of times there, Everything Happens to Me from Ella Fitzgerald. And it's not the fact that Rachel appeared in the middle that's... Which has caused me such chaos. But thank you, Rachel, and glad you're reunited with your phone again, away from the blistering sun, I imagine it is, in Austin. It's certainly been a blistering sun, but not as much as you, but over here in the UK as well. Okay, let's hope this one plays. That'll be interesting to find out. Stan Getz and Melinda.

Melinda by Stan Getz, one of the greatest sax players going, shall we say anyway. Okay, it's time to snap you out of your torpor at the moment. Not drastically, but a bit. With a very, very well-known song, versioned this time by the Angel City Big Band.

Mia River, of course, from the Angel City Big Band. And if I remember rightly, I think the lady's name who sings there is Bonnie Bowden. Many, many fabulous versions of that song. I think my favourite, I'll swither between two for favourites. So Julie London, and I like the Michael Bublé version as well. But I think that's not a bad interpretation there by the Angel City Big Band. Okay, let's have some Howard Alden and George Van Epps now, because it's wonderful.

Wander agreeing there about It's Wonderful. That's what the song was, or the tune was rather, Howard Alden and George Van Epps playing there. And yeah, I thought you might agree with me in terms of the Crimea River, Terry. And I know the obviously the Michael Bublé one has got special memories for you. That'd be 15 years ago now, I think that would have been. But anyway, yes, two great versions of that song. And I think this next song is a great version of it as well. To try and make up for the mess of Ella Fitzgerald, let's have another artist whose name begins with the L. This time it's Eliane Elias, and this is her version of Call Me.

Danny Elias and Call Me, which would fit very nicely, well, not that version, but the original version, into the show that's following me in a few minutes time at The Happening, of course, because it was out in the 60s, in the charts in the 60s, and Rachel will be with you in a few minutes time with that show. And Rachel and Janet are both claiming that they stayed awake and enjoyed the music throughout the show, but thank you for staying awake anyway. And I think I may have changed your enjoyment of the music with this last track, Rachel. You're Wynton Marsalis, back to the horns again, and New Orleans. Thanks very much indeed for listening, folks. Harry will be in the chair next week, and I'll be back in a fortnight. Take care and bye.

Hello there. This is Kaz, and I'm here to tell you about my show, Hot Summer Nights, featuring the best of chilled out and relaxed music to help you unwind after a busy week and get you set for the weekend ahead. 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

0: Hello, everyone. 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
1: We love you, Grandma. Oh, yes, we do. We love you, Grandma. Oh, yes, we do. When you're not near us, we're blue. Oh, Grandma, we love you. Yeah, yeah, yeah.
2: Oh, far out, man. It's that crazy chick, Grandma Rachel, and the happening. Out of sight.

0: Hello, my darlings, and welcome to The Happening. Say hi, girls.
1: Hi, girls.
2: Hi, girls.
0: The girls are in here with me. This is The Happening. Actually, they're women. I used to wonder when I was their age, I was like, how old do I have to be before I stop being a girl? Like, when will that ever happen, you know? It never does, actually. Well, I don't know. Might have now. I'm not sure. But anyway, welcome to The Happening. We're all going back to the 60s for 2 hours and play in the 60s. Herbie just gave us some great requests here. And I'm going to have to get them for you. Roger's here and Rhonda is here. And I don't know if anybody else, I don't think anybody else reported in yet, but if you'd like to, you can send an email to Rachel at Phoenix Radio 12, no, but yeah, phoenixradio1208.com. You'd think I'd have that down by now, wouldn't you, you silly people? Or you could send it to at Rachel at phoenixradio1208.com, and it'll be a Mastodon toot if you do that. Or you can just come be in the Telegram group and hang out in there. And at the moment, you'll be with Herbie and Rhonda and me. And I don't know who else might show up. You just never know. So however you do it, I'd love to hear from you. And I would love requests. I always love requests anyway, but I'm like seriously in need of requests today. It's like, okay, so here we go. We're going to start out because I have to go find Herbie's. We're going to just start out with one that I picked because I haven't heard it in a while, and it's about time that we hear it. So in case Janet's listening, that's for you because you like it just about as much as I do. I bet Rhonda likes it too.

0: So, set your alarm. Stick the...
1: So, Herbie is having a continuation of Monday's show, which is just excellent. And I added one to it. So, you know, we're just carrying on from where we left off on Monday. So, if you happen to be there for that show, you know, you already have a head start. It's great. There's no competition on Wednesday because, you know, you might be, you know, not in any shape to do a competition, if you know what I mean. Yes. So for Herbie's first request, we have this song, which, did I play this? I played it by somebody, but I can't remember who I played it by. Here's the Rolling Stones doing the original. She

Those were the Stones, and that was Ruby Tuesday. And Sarah pointed out correctly that I actually should have started with the Mamas and the Papas. I wasn't thinking. That's extremely unusual. I know you know that, right? Right.

0: There we go. That was the Mamas and Papas and Monday. You know that, right? You might not know this one. You might not be as familiar with this one. This is the title track from, I want to say it's the earliest of the Simon and Garfunkel albums.
1: Yeah, it is.
0: It is the earliest of them. And it was called Wednesday Morning 3 a.m. And that is, of course, the name of this song, too. This is Wednesday Morning 3 a.m., which was completely rewritten and redone on their self-titled Sound of Silence is what that was called. That album was called. It was the next album. But this is the original. This is Wednesday Morning, 3 a.m.

There we go. That was Wednesday morning, 3 a.m. Rhonda thought it's an excellent song. I agree. I really do. It's pretty rare. You don't hear it very often, but it's a real good song. That whole album is a real good album, but you don't hear it much. You know, it was very early. But we're just having fun and goofing here at the Easy Beats. You knew I was going to do that.

There we go. There we go. That's what I want. Okay. So Herbie said he thought he was thinking of that song. Yeah, I'm not surprised. But he also thought of this song, which, you know, I mean, we're on a roll here, children. I've got one, too.

There we go. That was the Drifters, Saturday Night at the Movies, when they don't care what picture they see. I like it. Yeah, well, why should you? You know, movies are made for that. They had drive-ins, too, back in the day. Now you just go to the family room, chase the old people away, and go for it, you know. And finally, of course, we have this from Kris Kristofferson. I asked Google about it to make sure it was legal, and it is. But Johnny Cash had the hit with it in 1970, but Kris wrote it in 1969. And I mean, he wrote it. It's his, you know, it's just the way it is.

hand didn't hurt. And the beer I had for breakfast wasn't bad, so I had one more for

You know, he was married to Rita when he did that, and or he was at least fixing to marry her. You know, I always think he should have talked his way out of there, like, you know, because he had that amazing voice, you know. And I mean, he could have read the phone book. It would have been okay, you know. But a nice, good apology to Rita would have been nice, too. We would have liked that. Yep. But he didn't do that because he's just like that. So we'll go back to Herbie now. This is this is sort of his summarization right here.

There you go. It's the Beatles, who can't count. Neither can I. That's okay. We did everything but Thursday. And just for fun, you know, just for silliness, I looked it up. And it turns out that I could have played a song by Johnny Mathis called Sweet Thursday, which I who knew? It came out in the 60s sometime. I had no idea. If somebody wants to hear it, you have to write and ask for it, because I'm not doing it on my own. This is the last of Herbie's request, and this is the best of them all as far as I'm concerned. This is Chuck Jackson, and this is Any Day Now.

I just think that song is, it's just beautiful. I've always really liked that song. It was out, I was pretty young when it came out. I forgot to look what year it was, but I was pretty young when that came out, and it just got to me. As opposed to this song, which I was also pretty young when it came out. There's a contrary side to me, and you're about to see it. Oh, first, before that happens, hi, Malia. She just got here, and she's been busy this week, but she's here. Hi, sweet thing. And I hope you're doing okay. And let's see. This is a little double play. This is just me being contrary, okay? That's what this is. This is Barbara Lewis. And the first song came out in about 1962 or 3, something like that. Let me look. I think I can look really quick here. Hang on. Came out in... No, I was older than that. I was old enough to know better by then. I was like 14, so you know a lot when you're 14. You pretty much know everything when you're 14. You stay that way until you turn about 25, and then it all goes gone. Anyway, but I thought this song, somebody just took every cliche they ever heard in their life, strung them together, made a song out of it, and, you know, and she had a hit with it. I always have called this the cliche song, and then it's going to be followed up by Hello Stranger, whose main line is Shabop Shabop, My Baby You. This is the cliche song right here.

Yeah, Rhonda points out it's called Hello Strangers, right? It starts out with Hello Stranger. That's it. That's the only time it ever actually says Hello Strangers. And I pointed out that often Dylan doesn't say it at all. You know, I give you Rainy Day Women numbers 12 and 35. He never says that in that song, you know. It should be called Everybody Must Get Stoned, but it's not. So what are you going to do, you know? Now, I'll sort of tell you, I'll sort of give you a spoiler here, so you might want to turn it down if you're really, like, into the count-up. But I thought I would do a summary kind of count-up. You know, I was all set to do that, because we just had the, you know, first day of summer and, the solstice and all that. You know, let's do this, you know, right? And, well, I gave it my best shot. I really did. The count-up is sort of disappointing. There's one or two just excellent summer songs in there. But that's about it, you know. So I've got a tiny selection here of stuff that doesn't generally do, you know. But if you want to hear a summer song, now is, like, ask me. We'll be doing it all summer long, so don't worry about it. I'm really into, like, summer. So there we go. Here are the Hondells. This was cool. This came out in 1964, and I had just moved to Southern California.

And when my brother got to Southern California, he was like 16. He was pretty old. And so he got a little Honda 50 and learned how to ride that. And then he got himself a bigger bike, bigger Honda. And then, you know, he went from there. But this was his first little bike. And he got this little bike just about the same time that this song was doing very well on the charts. And it was just so cool. It was like, it was about us, my brother, and by extension, me, because he bought me a helmet and he took me on rides and stuff. It was great, great fun. This is called Little Honda. I'm not making this up, you guys. I am not this creative. It's called Little Honda, and it's by a group called the Hondells. I'm not kidding you. I'm really not. Here's the Hondells. Goodness. They also did Younger Girls, just so you know.

that was the Hondells, and that was Little Honda, which I can still hear my brother singing because he's got a very deep voice, and he's kind of a serious man, you know, and he was kind of a serious boy even, and so he'd go, first gear, it's all right, and he just sounded ridiculous, and my friend Pammy and I just lost it every time he sang, and I can still hear him doing it, so, you know, what are you going to do? This song is also Summery. This is Jan and Dean, and this is Surf City, and this where they go on and on about how there's two girls for every boy, and I'm thinking to myself, and this is going to appeal to the girls, why? this is going to make the girls want to go to Surf City because, well, I mean, there are reasons, I suppose, you know, but not the ones they're singing about. Here's Jan and Dean. Two girls for every boy. Okay.

There we go. That was Jan and Dean. And Herbie points out that it would be a tight fit, you know, those girls, you know. Oh, this is only marginally legal, but I have to play it. Sorry, it's Herbie's fault, so he ought to put a virtual dollar in the virtual jar.

aren't they just adorable? They're called the Curls, I think, is what they called themselves. I have to play this song, and then we're going to have a break, and then we're going to have the classic. See you in September. These people are called the Happenings.

Hello, this is Adrian Picton. Some of you will remember back in 2016, I lost my first wife, Sarah, who died of a brain tumour. Despite this being a very sad time, the last 3 weeks of Sarah's life in particular were made very special through the specialist and tender care we received from Ashgate Hospice in Chesterfield. As it is 10 years this year since I lost Sarah, I've decided to take part in the annual Ashgate Hospice Sparkle Night Walk again this year. This is a late night, 10-kilometre, 6.5-mile walk where over 3,000 people don pink t-shirts and flashing bunny ears to walk for Ashgate. 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That web address once again, justgiving.com/page/Sarah's Pink Friends. And that's Sarah with an H.

Kirby Allen, and let me ask you, are you looking for something to cure you of whatever ails you? Had a rough day, rough week, month, or maybe you're just looking for a show that has a lot of good music? Whatever your reason, how about joining me every Thursday at 4 p.m. UK time, 11 a.m.

version of the song, and you let me know if you think it should be a keeper or not. I also have same title, different song, where I will play at least two songs that share the same title. I also take your requests via email, phone, telegram, or text, so there are many ways of getting a hold of me. Once again, that's the Weekly Herbal Remedy with me, Herbie Allen, every Thursday at 4 p.m. UK time, 11 a.m. Eastern, right here on the station playing more music.

There we go. Welcome to hour two of The Happening. And those are the Jamies. You're certainly excused for not knowing who does that, but I'm sure you've heard that song before. Summertime, and it's like one of those classic songs, you know. But excellent harmonies. You have to give them that. And Sarah was just telling me the little girl who's singing the lead was 14, and her brother, who was the other part of it, they probably overdubbed or however they did it, but they was like 16 or 17, but she was like 14. She's pretty good. They got good harmonies, excellent song. I don't know. It's very silly, but you know, that's okay. Now we got Brooke Benton and Dinah Washington, who were not an item, but they certainly were musically. Oh my. And this is called A Rockin' Good Way to Fall in Love with You, or something like that. I think that's what it is. It's A Rockin' Good Way is the name of the song. And here's Brooke Benton and Dinah Washington, who had a few hits together.

0: up to rock. How about you?
1: Baby, you got what it takes.
0: Ain't that something? You dig the rock?
1: I say,
0: cool.
1: Stay out of my spot.
0: Oh, yeah. Oh, yeah. Yeah, I like your spot, though, you know.
1: All right. You got it, man.
2: They sound like they're having a good time. You sort of can't make that stuff up. I forgot to explain, in case anybody's new, because we had a couple of new people around the other day. We're going to go back to this week in time, from 1960 through 1969. And the idea is to show you that music really went through some transformational kinds of things in the 60s. My theory is more than any other decade. It just switched from how it was to how it was, and it was amazing. So we're up to 61, and it is the guy that I have dubbed Mr. Grace Note. This is Floyd Kramer, and this is San Antonio Rose. I just picked it because it's nice, and they have a boardwalk there that's fun to hang out on in the summertime. Probably under it, too, like the Drifters are to be believed.

0: There you go. Floyd Kramer. He'd be fun to have, like, at a party or something like that. You know, he could just play and play. And number 1962, there was nothing summery. Sorry, we have a Amber Alert going on here. This is Don't Play That Song, You Lied, is in parens, and it's by Ben E. King.
1: 1962.
0: This is not a song I'm familiar with, but there it is.

0: There we go. I don't know that song. But I can tell you this, it was a follow-up to Stand By Me, okay? Do you think?
1: It worked once.
0: Yeah, it worked once, so let's try it again. We'll put different words and a slightly different melody. Slightly. Just a little bit. And, do it. Do it again. Okay. Here comes the best song of the count-up, as far as I'm concerned, and especially since I was looking for something celebratory of summer. Here we go. This is the best we have to offer this time. There's other good stuff. There you go.

There we go. That was those lazy, hazy, crazy days of summer. That was Nat King Cole. You know who that was. I love that song. And there are those, I suppose, who could theoretically argue that this one coming up is the best one. It is, they went as, I don't know how to pronounce her first name. Getson Gilberto is how they were, that's what they were called back in the day. And now they have their names, and I have no idea how to pronounce Gilberto's name. So the song is The Girl from Ipanema, which is a beach town, a beach outside of Rio, or, you know, it's like around Rio anyway. And, since she's walking to the beach, being her little arrogant self, and it is a summery song. You can make that argument. You don't do that in the dead of winter, but they don't actually have a dead of winter down there. So, there's hardly any point.

0: Oh, she sounds like a real piece of work, doesn't she? I mean, think about it. Like, really? Ew. The girl from Ipanema. If she was really, like, lovely, if she had a warm personality and was kind and sweet and gentle and still looked that good, she'd be just about perfect, huh? Yeah, there you go. Instead, she's sort of has no personality, but she's real pretty. Here's Johnny Rivers. I liked him a lot. And this is The Seventh Son. And this is sort of a stupid song, but I like it anyway.
1: 1965.
0: I'm one.

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1: In the immortal words of Cole Porter, anything goes. And that's certainly the case every Friday at 4 p.m. when I'll bring you 2 hours of whatever takes our fancy. There might be a bit of Frank Sinatra.
2: And now the
1: 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Or how about a bit of Burl Ives?
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0: There you go. See, that's not a bad summer song. That's okay, right? You know, it's pretty good. Yeah, it's not as good as Nat King Cole, but it's still pretty good. This one is this one is just plain silly. This is a remake of Wolverton Mountain. It's of course got a different tune, a different words, but essentially, our young damsel in distress has got the same problem as Clifton Clower's girl up there on Wolverton Mountain. She's got a daddy that's just not being very realistic about the way things are. And so here is Every Mother's Son. Come on down to my boat, baby.
1: 1967.
0: Think about it. Think about Wolverton Mountain, man. It's just the same thing.

There we go. That was Every Mother's Son. 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Don't trust him. That's what I say. Don't trust him. No, no, no, no. Okay, fine. That was Every Mother's Son. They only had one hit. Imagine that. So did these guys. This is Friend and Lover. And I play this song probably too often considering the song, but I like it. 1968. Reach out in the darkness. I used to think they were singing Freak Out in the Darkness. I'm glad they weren't.

0: There we go. That was Friend and Lover. I never know which one is friend and which one is lover, you know. I'm curious about that. But anyway, there you go. Reach out in the darkness and you might find a friend. That's cool. This is my favorite Donovan song, and it has great show memories for me, and it's just a all-around cool song. This is Donovan, and this is Atlantis.
1: 1969.

continent of Atlantis was an island which lay before the Great Flood in the area we now call the Atlantic Ocean. So great an area of land that from her western shores those beautiful sailors journeyed to the south and the North Americas with ease in their ships with painted sails. To the east, Africa was her neighbor, across a short strait of sea miles. The great Egyptian age is but a remnant of the Atlantean culture. The antediluvian kings colonized the world. All the gods who play in the mythological dramas, in all legends from all lands, were from fair Atlantis. Knowing her fate, Atlantis sent out ships to all corners of the earth. On board were the 12. The poet, the physician, the farmer, the scientist, the magician, and the other so-called gods of our legends, though gods they were. And as the elders of our time choose to remain blind, let us rejoice and let us sing and dance and ring in the new. Hail Atlantis!

Way down below the ocean. Oh, that was Donovan, and that was Atlantis, and that is your count up for this week, which means the request lines are back open again, so send them in. See, it's really a shame I wasn't in terrestrial radio.

And it made me think of this book, this song, which I have not heard for years. Okay, like, I've never played it in the happening. When it was out, I was probably 15 or 16, something like that. I doubt if I've heard it since then. The group is called Love. And he doesn't sound loving. He sounds mean. This is My Little Red Book. And I thought it sounded like it. It might not at all, actually. See what I mean?

So people agreed. Sarah said she thought of that before when she heard that. Let's see. Rhonda and Kirby both agreed. You know, yeah, sounded like that. It's very strange that those two songs, but that, you know, I suppose it's actually not, but it is. Okay. Why am I picking this song? Because we all knew it back in the day, and this is a song that girls sang. It's Peter, Paul, and Mary, okay, and they're two guys and a girl and everything. But and the first band I was ever in was patterned after Peter, Paul, and Mary, and they did like all their songs, and you know, all I had to do was my Mary part, and I was good to go. But the girls sang this song all the time. Peter, Paul, and Mary and the Cruel War.

He should have held out, man. He's taking her to a bad place. He should have held out. Oh, sorry. That was The Cruel War. And it was Peter, Paul, and Mary. And Rhonda said she really likes that song. Me too. I love that song. I sang it a million times with my friends. My Little Red Book? I'm not quite sure how this ties in. But made Herbie need to hear this song by the Lemon Pipers. This is Green Tambourine. Can you explain that, Herbie? Give us a little something there.

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It's a drum. 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I know. Picky. I know. These last two are going to be for Chris, and I'm sort of running out of time here. So we're going to start out with Beach Boys, and we're going to move on to Marvin Gaye and Tammy Terrell. They're odd combination, but there you go. They're for Chris. I hope you're here to hear him, Chris, but if you're not, you'll hear him in the cloud. Here we go.

Nice song, Marvin Gaye and Tammy Terrell, and Your Precious Love. I always want to call it Heaven Must Have Sent You From Above. That's because, you know. It's time for me to go away. It was actually time a couple of minutes ago, but, you know, hey, you do what you gotta do. I love you to bits. Tell people that you love, that you love them. You never get tired of hearing me tell you I love you, do you? Maybe you do. I will see you Friday at the wine bar. Stay tuned for the Record Machine, and you know all the Thursday shows that are coming up. And that's all I gotta say. Tell the people you love them. I love you. Bye.

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Don't be late.

In the immortal words of Cole Porter, anything goes. And that's certainly the case every Friday at 4 p.m. when I'll bring you 2 hours of whatever takes our fancy. There might be a bit of Frank Sinatra. And now the Deep Purple. Or how about a bit of Burl Ives? A little bit of tear let me down. If you enjoy a wide variety of music and the odd quiz, join me, Richard Bartholomew, every Friday at 4 p.m. in the UK. That's 11 a.m. on the US East Coast, when Anything Goes on Phoenix Radio.

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1: It's a rockin' good way.
0: And I'd love to rock. How about you?
1: And baby, you got what it takes.
0: Ain't that some? You dig the rock?
1: I say.
0: Cool.
1: Stay out of my spot.
0: Oh, yeah. Oh, yeah. Yeah, I like your spot, though, you know.
1: All right.
0: All right.
1: You got it, man.

everybody. I'm Amanda, and I'm here to tell you about Amanda's Monday Mashup. 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

In the immortal words of Cole Porter, anything goes. And that's certainly the case every Friday at 4 p.m. when I'll bring you 2 hours of whatever takes our fancy. There might be a bit of Frank Sinatra. And now the Deep Purple. Or how about a bit of Burl Ives? A little bit of tear let me down. If you enjoy a wide variety of music and the odd quiz, join me, Richard Bartholomew, every Friday at 4 p.m. in the UK. 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

0: Is she really going out with him?
1: Well, there she is. Let's ask her.
0: Betty, is that Jimmy's ring you're wearing?
1: Mm-hmm. Gee, it must be great riding with him.
0: Is he picking you up after school today?
1: Mm-mm.
0: By the way, where'd you meet him?

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The tears were beginning to show. As he drove away on that rainy night, I begged him to go slow. Whether he heard, I'll never know.

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2: 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So get in touch with her and she'll let everyone know what's on your mind. In the 6 1/2 segment, she plays 6 songs that are connected in some strange way. 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